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5: With Toy Story 5 out now, the story behind it, no spoilers here, but the story behind it is really making us all start to think about that mix of technology, toys, playtime, screen time, right? 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
4: Also, what about your scars? 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
4: You'd have to have scars, right?
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1: Sasha's Info Dump.
2: So if you've seen Toy Story 5 or even just watched the trailer, this isn't a spoiler. Don't worry, I promise. But the plot behind the movie is that struggle and the balance between playtime, playing with toys, yeah, and screen time.
3: Right.
2: Right? That juggle that a lot of parents do. But if you do give your kids some screen time, don't feel bad. In fact, most parents feel that screen time can equal quality time in the household.
3: Okay.
2: 92% of parents, that's a lot, say screen time brings joy to the household. 67% say they bond with their children over screen time. Because when you think about it, like, you might be watching some funny videos, looking things up. Screen time can be educational, right? You're looking up recipes, fun projects to do together. It can be a good thing. And actually, less than 10% of parents say that screen time has an overall negative effect in the household.
3: I got a question from the back.
2: Yeah.
3: I'm wondering how old these kids are.
2: Right. Yeah. I would say it's an average, right?
3: I would say the kids, for this sort of result to happen from my parents, mm-hmm, are probably 10 and under.
2: Okay. Yeah.
3: Any kid 14 and over, they ain't sharing recipes. they ain't doing that.
2: They're not. Yeah.
3: Trust me.
2: Actually, no, that's a good point. Because I know my niece is almost 16.
3: Yeah.
2: And she'll be scrolling around on her phone. And I'll be like, what you looking at? Oh, she's not telling
3: me.
2: No,
3: of course not. No.
2: And it's not necessarily that she's watching anything bad. It's just she doesn't want to.
3: Because you're lame.
2: I'm so lame.
3: You are lame in her eyes.
2: Yeah, absolutely. Thank you for adding in her eyes.
3: Yeah, because after you get to, I think, probably maybe 18, 19, 20, then you start sharing.
2: Then you'll share again. Yeah.
3: Oh, man. No, absolutely not.
2: There's a rough couple of years where you are not bonding over whatever they're watching on TV.
3: How come I'm not on Snap with you? What? Absolutely not,
2: no,
3: Dad.
2: Okay. You know what? Sorry. You raise a good point. That's your info dump.
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10: Tonight, cloudy with a chance of showers and the risk of a thunderstorm with a low of 14. Tomorrow, cloudy with a high of 23. Saturday, a mix of sun and cloud with a high of 25. And Sunday, sunshine with a high of 27.

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1: Good to have you along. Oh my gosh, so happy that you're here. We're going to talk about how many scars you have. I have probably too many scars for my age.
2: Oh, you think so?
1: The reason why I say that is because I've gotten them in the last probably 10 years.
2: Oh, I see.
1: So I was a late bloomer when it came to acquiring scars. Like you have a nasty one in your knee because of surgery.
2: Yeah. You didn't get a ton from playing football?
1: I did, but they kind of disappeared.
2: Okay.
1: Like I broke
2: I think that's just called healing.
1: Okay.
2: Disappeared.
3: I don't know what happened. They disappeared, Doc. It was like magic.
1: No, you're healing.
2: It's just called healing.
1: That's what the human body does. I don't know. It's unexplainable.
2: It's magic.
1: Do you see? I don't have any scars when I broke my nose.
2: Oh no.
1: But it is. You see the flat part?
2: Yeah.
1: Like I'll never get that back again. That used to be pointy.
2: No way.
1: Yeah. Well, less flat.
2: Okay.
3: Yeah, that didn't. I don't know. That never came back.
2: Magic again.
3: I guess I'm cursed.
1: Wow. But I was showing you my shins, right?
2: Mm-hmm. Like they are so banged up.
1: Do you want to see my other shin?
2: Sure. Okay. Bring it on.
1: Okay. When I do this, I feel like I'm wearing capris. I don't know. I don't ever wear capris, yeah. But I think I might now.
2: Good luck.
1: I feel good.
2: It's a good look.
1: Okay, hang on.
2: Oh, you have to come all the way over here. I was just hoping you'd put your leg up. That one's bad.
1: Yeah.
2: Yeah, your right leg is really bad. Aw.
1: Yeah.
2: Look at all your biking scars.
1: And I think out of all of this, I think the takeaway is I think I can get away with wearing capris.
2: Oh, good. Lesson learned.
1: I think I can.
2: Yeah.
1: I think it's a good look.
2: I think it's
1: a good look. It's a nice European look.
2: Yeah, it's a strong look for you.
1: Yeah.
2: It's okay to show off those scars sometimes.
1: Yeah. Thank you. Brad, we're talking scars. Biggest one, and how'd you get it?
4: I actually have a blood condition that clots my blood super fast. So as a kid, if I was dirt biking or being an idiot, I'd slice myself open. I could literally put my hand on it, and it would stop bleeding in like a minute.
1: Whoa.
4: And then I never got stitches. So I got like the remnants of it. I tore my elbow open, a big hole still there.
1: Dang.
4: In my hip, I got a big hole. It's all nasty and scarred up. My eyes, my back. I dirt biked. Oh, yeah. I got lots of good ones.
2: So you have really good hemoglobin.
4: Too good.
2: Too good.
4: It nearly killed me later in life. But I got lots of scars.
1: Who are
4: I'm not
1: you?
4: Show you.
1: You're
4: not,
1: army
4: not gonna...
1: hero?
2: Yeah, you sound like a superhero.
1: Yeah.
4: I wish. I heal. I'm immortal.
1: Yeah, no
2: pretty
1: kidding.
2: Much.
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1: Ain't it crazy, baby? 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Who'd have thought we'd ever come this far? Sparks flying over Bud Lights. Do what you're doing for the rest of your life.

0: Today's Best Country, Country 105. Just popped in. We're talking about the scars that you brag about.
1: Mm-hmm. The big ones.
0: Yeah.
1: The nice ones.
0: I wonder, on average, how many scars a person has. On average. What do you think? Like 12?
1: Ooh, well, you know what? I'll go down this road. What about like acne scars too? You know, you got to take those things into account as well.
0: Acne scars.
1: I have a lot of acne scars.
0: Okay.
1: Yeah. So that would like definitely bring up my average quite a bit.
0: Okay. How many acne scars do you have?
1: Like a lot.
0: Okay. The ones on your back?
1: No, don't.
0: Oh, you got those removed.
1: My teenage years were not kind to me.
0: I got it. Okay. All right.
1: So I think that definitely brings it up for a lot of people. But if you just mean like scars like from surgery
0: or being dumb.
1: Yeah. Or running into something. I had a huge scar. I think it's healed. Maybe it's still a little bit there. I was running full speed.
0: Yeah.
1: I think I was playing some sort of game in gym class and we were in the woods in gym class. I don't know. Anyway, I tripped over like a branch was on the path.
0: Yeah.
1: And I tripped over it. I had a huge scar on my shin for a very long time.
0: That's when the sirens went off and the guards tried to get me.
1: Yeah.
0: But I also called that gym class.
1: Yeah. They were closing in on me.
0: The hounds were barking. And I tripped and fell.
1: It was yard time.
0: Yeah.
1: Or gym class, whatever.
0: I made a run for it.
1: I did my best.
0: Wow.
1: I know.
0: Okay. Well, whatever. Mm-hmm. I get it. I'm with you. And you still have that scar?
1: I think so.
0: Okay.
1: I haven't given it a good look in a while.
0: Brody, talking about scars, ones that are big and the ones that you love and the ones that you have ridiculous stories of. this already.
2: I have a scar on my hand, and I shattered some glass, but basically my hand.
0: Ooh!
1: Owie!
0: Bar fight? Alley fight?
2: I'd rather not say.
0: Day was. Doesn't matter
1: like
0: what
1: that.
0: You say now, Brody. I'm just going to come up with my own scenario.
1: Sure.
0: Okay?
2: Well, as long as it's epic.
0: Yeah, of course.
1: Always.
0: Man,
1: always.
0: Broken glass? I mean, of course it's going to be epic. And of course I'm going to I'm going to put myself involved in there somewhere.
1: Yep.
0: Right?
3: Yeah, Brody and I were out there. These guys tried to jump us. And then Brody smashed a bottle, and these old ladies came in.
1: And they ran
3: away. And we're like, don't touch the old ladies. And we saved the old ladies.
1: Yep.
0: You know.
2: Yeah, no doubt.
0: Something like that. I don't know.
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7: Tonight cloudy with a chance of showers and the risk of a thunderstorm with a low of 14. Tomorrow cloudy with a high of 23. Saturday, a mix of sun and cloud with a high of 25, and Sunday, sunshine with a high of 27.

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0: If you want to jump in into the show, it's 1-800-990-2448. On the way, it's your case file. See what's going on in music today. Taylor rumors.
4: Oh, boy, about her wedding, isn't
0: it? Yeah. I'm telling you, I think I got this down.
4: I still don't believe you.
0: For a guy that thought this relationship was going to be over within, I don't know, what was it, a month?
4: If that.
0: Yeah. It's shown it's got some legs.
4: Look at you now.
0: Yeah. Also, what did we learn today? Everything from how many scars you have. Oh, it's belly button day.
4: Oh, hey. Of course it is.
0: Sasha has a very deep belly button.
4: And I also have a deep disgust talking about belly buttons.
0: Okay, I'm glad you said that.
4: I was wondering, what did you think I was going to say?
0: Half the time, I have no idea with you.
4: Okay.
0: Also, a woman has gone viral for taking towels off of people's reserved sun lounges.
4: I mean, we see it all the time when we're on vacation, right? People reserve their sun loungers, and then they go away from the resort for like hours. It's not fair.
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1: Case filed.
0: Okie dokie, let's see what's going on in the world of music. More Taylor rumors coming up.
2: Okay.
0: You know, I love my Taylor rumors.
2: I know you do.
0: Okay, so we'll get to that in a sec. Congratulations, Thomas Rhett. He'll be inducted into the Music City Walk of Fame coming up early next month, becoming the 113th star to be celebrated. The induction ceremony will happen July the 8th. Thomas has achieved significant success. Listen to this. 25 number ones, 16 billion streams, including 8 ACMs, 2 CMAs, and 5 Grammys.
2: Okay.
0: What took him so long to get inducted?
2: Yeah. No, that's a really good question, actually.
0: Like
2: what more do you want from him?
0: Thank you.
2: Yeah.
0: Thank you. Okay, so rumors of a possible wedding with Travis Kelce and Tay-Tay gained traction this week following reports that Madison Square Garden could host a private event during the July 4th weekend.
2: Oh.
0: I've been telling you all along that this is where it's going to happen.
2: I still don't believe it.
0: The speculation stems from online chatter reports citing signs that the high-profile couple may be preparing for a ceremony in New York. Neither have said anything, what's going on. But I'm telling you right now, Madison Square Gardens is probably the one venue on the East Coast that makes a lot of sense because of who's coming, how they're coming, where they're coming from. And it's one of the few venues that you can go underground, and then you can also build within the building. So you won't even know you're inside of arena.
2: Right.
0: And with her kind of money, it could be like, look what she did for the Eras Tour.
2: Are you kidding?
0: And if you take a look at Madison Square Garden's schedule right now, there's some blackout dates that make sense. I'm just saying.
2: Every day you convince me a little bit more. I still just don't think it's going to happen. I'm sorry.
0: Where do you think it's going to happen?
2: I think it's going to happen. Just because I feel like Taylor's so, like, whimsical.
0: Yeah.
2: I feel like it's going to be out in a field, like in the middle of nowhere. Is that silly of me to say?
0: It is, because the security on that is like zero.
2: I know.
0: Here's what I'm thinking, is that to your point, it's still going to be whimsical, but it's going to be this like this IMAX dome, like the sphere.
2: Yeah.
0: So when you walk in, it's all holograms and you're going to feel like you're outside. It's going to be wild.
2: Yeah. Okay. So you know what? We can both be right then.
0: Madison Square Garden, baby. Those are your case files.
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5: Tonight, cloudy with a chance of showers and the risk of a thunderstorm with a low of 14. Tomorrow, cloudy with a high of 23. Saturday, a mix of sun and cloud with a high of 25. And Sunday, sunshine with a high of 27.

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1: So, what did we learn today?
0: Alrighty then, we learned a whole bunch of things. We learned that this woman is going viral for removing towels at a resort that basically, if you've ever been to an all-inclusive, you've seen this before where you get down to the pool deck, there's all these towels, and they're all reserved because people already went down before you.
2: Yeah, and a lot of people, when they reserve their spots, then they just leave for hours on end. So this lady's like, that's not fair, so I'm just going to take all these quote-unquote reservation towels off, and it really divided the internet.
0: Rich, what do you think?
3: It's really up to the resort. It's no different than your employer, because your employer makes rules.
0: Yeah.
3: And it's up to the resort then to enforce the rules. So if and it's no different than being a vigilante. So she is like literally breaking people's vacation and mm-hmm. making other people upset.
0: Wow.
2: Yeah.
0: Right? Rich, let's get her.
3: Right? I'm in. Where are we going?
0: I don't know. I'm not going to get further than the swim-up bar, just so you know, Rich. Like, I'm just going to probably halt it there.
2: Yeah.
3: Fantastic. Hey, love listening to you guys. Have a super day.
0: You're awesome. Thank you, appreciate Rich. You, bud. And also, we're comparing scars and best stories about scars. You have a nasty one on your knee because of knee surgery.
2: Yeah, I do have a few from knee surgery, actually, but there's one real big gash that just... it stands out quite a bit.
0: And you have a messed up foot too, hey?
2: Hey, don't. Any opportunity, hey?
0: What's that? It's Global Belly Button Day. 90% of us have innies. 10% of us have outies.
2: Mm-hmm.
0: And you don't like talking about belly buttons, even though you like to flex the fact that you have one of the deepest belly buttons around.
2: Well, and I think that's why I don't like talking about it, because anytime... because I have to clean it sometimes, right?
0: Sure you
2: it's
0: do.
2: Pretty deep. Anytime there I've had to, again. Like, touch it,
0: yeah.
2: It makes me feel like... Ugh,
0: you're
2: like,
0: doing surgery on yourself?
2: Yeah, it's like too close. I don't. Ugh, it's yucky. I don't like belly buttons.
0: Brad, you have the last word on innies and outies.
4: Oh, I'm an innie. I'm an anti-outie. There's just something wrong there.
2: Oh, no. You can't say that.
0: You better cover up if that thing's poking out.
4: Yeah, pretty much.
2: I didn't realize how rare outies were, though. It's only 10%
0: of us.
2: Only
0: 10%
2: of us.
4: No, there's that outie mutation. I just, no, I'm wait,
0: it's,
4: no.
0: It's like good. A little, it's like a little BMX jump.
4: I'm not going there.
0: Kind of feels like it, though, right? It's like boop.
2: I mean, I guess so.
0: Boop, boop, boop. It's kind of cute.
2: Sure.
0: A little bit. Your show MVP's next.
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1: So, what did we learn today?
2: Well, I had no idea that this woman doing the thing about removing the towels at resorts because she didn't like the fact that people were reserving their lounging chairs would upset so many people.
3: It really has divided us because some people are calling her a hero because, like, yeah, those people shouldn't be reserving their lounge chairs all the time, whereas other people are like, come on, you're on vacation. Like, just enjoy it.
2: It was my duty to do that when we were in Mexico.
3: Man.
2: I had to get up at 4:30 in the morning to get it done.
3: That is crazy that they allowed you to do it that early.
2: It was crazy.
3: It was crazy. And you had to reserve for what? Like 12
2: I don't
3: people?
2: Know, 22 people. It was, I felt like I was working there. I was putting towels out everywhere. I'm sorry, sir. Where are the towels? I'm like, I don't work here. No, I think you do.
3: At that point, I've been
2: seeing you every morning here putting towels out. I'm pretty sure you work here. We're talking about your scars and comparing the best stories of your scars. Sasha has way too many scars for how old you are.
3: Well, I was an athlete growing up. So, I hurt myself a lot playing volleyball, soccer, basketball, badminton. It just, and then like, twigs would come out of nowhere and just cut up my legs.
2: And then your feet are going to have scars on them.
3: Because I'm going to have surgery.
2: Yeah, because you got that bunion that's taking over your...
3: I'm working on it. I have a splint.
2: See, this is what I mean.
3: Falling apart.
2: Yeah. Global belly button day today. 90% of us are innies. 10% of us are outies, and our show MVP goes to Brody, who actually didn't even know.
4: I think I have an innie.
3: You think? You don't know?
2: I kind of low-key love really that you don't know.
4: I don't think I ever really paid attention.
2: I'm looking at mine right now. Mine's, what? We all have one.
3: I know.
2: You can look at yours if you want.
3: I don't want to.
2: I have my finger in mine right now. And
4: so you're an innie for sure.
2: I'm a total innie if I have my finger in it. Yeah.
3: No.
2: So cool.
3: I love that. Brody said, I've never really paid attention. Yeah. It's like, I don't know if you have to like be super on it to know if it's an innie or an outie.
2: I feel bad then for his belly button. It doesn't get the attention.
3: No, it really doesn't.
2: I don't really pay attention to it. And belly button's like, oh, Brody.
3: Come on.
2: I've been there from day one.
3: Literally.
2: Yeah, I know. Forgot about me, Brody. So that's why Brody is our show MVP.
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6: Tonight, cloudy with a chance of showers and the risk of a thunderstorm with a low of 14. Tomorrow, cloudy with a high of 23. Saturday, a mix of sun and cloud with a high of 25. And Sunday, sunshine with a high of 27.

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0: 1-800-990-2448. Good to have you along. On the way, it's the good stuff, good feeling story. She saved a bird. Now she's part of the flock.
3: Oh, that is so cute.
0: This is a really cute story.
3: Yeah.
0: And it'll go to show you how smart crows are.
3: Oh, they are so smart.
0: Also, this woman's gone viral for taking towels off of people's sun loungers.
3: Yeah, and we see that all the time on vacation at all-inclusive resorts. People save their spots with their towels, and this woman just had it.

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1: Yeah, man, that's the good stuff.
0: This is where we celebrate amazing things that are happening in nature. We call this the good stuff. Her name is Leah Wilson. She's from Vancouver Island. She was walking through the hood one day, and she noticed a whole murder of crows circling and dive-bombing this one house.
2: Ooh, she's that's like, kind of scary.
0: She says, yeah, something's wrong here.
2: Yeah.
0: This is weird. Turns out a young crow was trapped up in the roof gutter. Leah didn't have a ladder. She's like, I don't know what I'm going to do. Then she noticed, wait a second, there's a fire truck over there.
3: And I was like, hey, you look like you want to save a crow today. Firefighters that were so gracious and wonderful. Just, my heart was so full.
0: Imagine you're a firefighter and this lady walks up and says, hey, do you want to rescue a crow? And they're like, sure, why not?
2: Do I?
0: They actually got the bird down. Leah drove the bird to a wildlife vet. On the ride over, though, something wild happened.
3: He latched onto my finger and held on. And that was life-changing.
0: Can you imagine?
2: Oh.
0: If you see the video, the crow's sitting there and it's like, click.
2: Right, like with on its talons?
0: Yeah, just click.
2: Aww.
0: After the crow recovered and was released, Leah was walking again in her hood with her dog. And a crow flew down and dropped a little feather bundle at her feet.
3: When I was going for my walk with my dog, a crow flew down and dropped this beautiful feather bundle at my feet. I was like, wow, this crow gave me a thank you gift.
0: Absolutely.
2: Oh my gosh.
0: Like, thank you for helping our little buddy.
2: That is so cute. Crows are smart.
0: They're super smart, right?
2: Yeah.
0: Then came more gifts. A stick that's shaped like a little axe. More moss, tiny offerings from the local flock. Now, the crows follow her every morning
2: wow.
0: on her walk. That is, like, crazy. She's the crow lady
2: yeah.
0: in the neighborhood. And she actually noticed the crow that was rescued because it has a little band on his leg.
2: Oh, yeah, it would, yeah.
0: And she's like, hi, little buddy. Aww. Hope you're feeling good. Leah says, you know what? Why don't we all just take a second, just take a beat and take a look around yourself.
3: When we are aware of what's happening around us, there's so much potential to come together and beautiful things happen.
0: Yeah.
1: Yeah, man, that's the good stuff.
0: Leah Wilson, you are amazing, taking time out of your day to help a stranded crow. And then the rest of the crow buddies are saying thank you.
2: Aw, she is a crow whisperer.
0: Yeah, isn't that crazy?
2: That is so cool.
0: I love that. Well, listen, if you have some good stuff, let's celebrate it. You can contact us through our website.
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10: Tonight, cloudy with a chance of showers and the risk of a thunderstorm with a low of 14. Tomorrow, cloudy with a high of 23. Saturday, a mix of sun and cloud with a high of 25. And Sunday, sunshine with a high of 27.
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0: Country 105, playing today's best country. Okay, good to have you along. I think if you've ever been to an all-inclusive resort, you'll really identify with this story.
1: Yeah, a woman posted this video of her walking around an empty pool deck at an all-inclusive resort. She was removing all the towels that people like to put out on chairs to reserve them, right? We see this all the time at resorts like this. So in the caption, the woman also said, some people would hog the chairs all week, like leaving none for the people that were actually at the pool. She feels like people shouldn't be able to reserve chairs while they're sleeping in their room or out shopping.
0: Right.
1: It's okay to do it if you quickly need to go to the bathroom or run up and grab some food. But if you're gone for hours at a time, it's not fair. Again, we all see this all the time. And she was saying that, you know, I'm just having a little bit of fun. But it's definitely
0: fun. How's that fun?
1: Well, that's the thing, is it's really divided the internet, because some people are calling her a hero. You know what I mean?
0: We went to the resort in Mexico, and I felt like it was my job to get up at about 4:30 in the morning.
1: No way!
0: So that I could go down to the pool deck and reserve the loungers. And I felt bad that I was doing that, so I would sleep there.
1: Really?
0: Yeah. Oh, I'd get dressed and go down there.
1: And you were allowed to be out there that early?
0: Oh, yeah. People are out there, yeah, at 5 o'clock doing their thing. Yeah.
1: The resort I've been at, they did not allow that.
0: Yeah. So I was there. I had my book. Like, I was ready for the day.
1: Holy cow.
0: But then I had, you know, enough chairs for the fam to come down and join me.
1: How many chairs did you have to reserve?
0: Boy, there was a bunch.
1: No.
0: Yeah, so.
1: See, that I think is
0: that was the laws of the jungle back then.
1: I know. I think that's another sticking point, too, is when you're reserving chairs, and you're reserving, like, 12, I think that's
0: easy.
1: Easy, yeah.
0: You were
1: that guy.
0: Two families, of course.
1: Mm-mm.
0: Two families.
1: Can't do that.
0: Yeah, no, laws of the jungle. Amanda, you know what I'm saying? What do you think?
2: You know what? I'm going to say camping rules apply. Move your meat, lose your seat.
0: Whoa. Okay. Where am I taking? Maybe I shouldn't ask, but I will. Where am I taking my meat?
1: Yeah.
2: No, if your butt ain't in it.
0: Oh.
2: Then, yeah.
0: I thought we were roasting hot dogs or something.
2: No. If your butt's not in the seat,
0: you don't
2: get it.
0: Well, that's not fair.
2: Of course it is. Why should you reserve a chair for 3 hours while you're back napping in your hotel?
0: Well, what about if I need to go pee?
2: Okay, well, going pee is a different story, but you could have a, like, back in 10 minutes sign.
1: Yeah.
0: All right, okay. So what is the time limit that both of you would be fine with?
2: Half hour.
1: Yeah, about that.
0: A half hour.
1: I'd maybe even say an hour. Maybe if you quickly went to get lunch.
0: Okay. So 1 hour is fine.
1: Yeah.
2: Yeah.
0: Or I have to make an announcement to the rest of the pool.
1: You don't have to go that far.
0: Hear ye, hear ye. I am abandoning this lounger for 1 hour.
1: But fear not. I will be back
0: after I get through the buffet.
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1: If you just popped in, we're talking about the rules of the jungle at a lot of all-inclusive resorts about putting the towel and reserving the lounger. This woman has gone viral because she was taking them off.
2: Yeah, and so some people are saying, oh my goodness, you're a hero, because people shouldn't be reserving those loungers, especially if you reserve it at the beginning of the day and then you go off resort and you're shopping for like 4 or 5 hours. I get that that's irritating.
1: Yeah.
2: But some other people are also saying, you know what, girl, you're on vacation. Like, it's not your job to be this, like, vigilante and
1: Constable
2: go around.
1: Responsible.
2: Yeah, exactly. Yeah. So, like, chill out, especially if there's other chairs that you can easily go to. Why are you ruining everybody else's fun?
1: And can I just say, let's put some blame on the resort.
2: Yeah, that's what some people are saying as well. Like, maybe they need to do a better job of monitoring how those loungers get allocated.
1: Sure they do. Mm-hmm. Maybe they get assigned considering to where the proximity of your suite is and or room. Like, if you are in the presidential suite, okay, guess what? You're going to get these ones all week long.
2: Yeah, because you're paying a little more for
1: but
2: sure.
1: But if I'm in a studio that looks the back of the parking lot, back to the brick wall, you know, I'm probably way back. I'm a couple rows off of the pool.
2: So you think it should be a tiered system?
1: Well, it's a tiered system for the rooms.
2: Yeah, okay.
1: You know, so why not? Yeah. Carry it onto the pool deck, baby.
2: All right. Love it.
1: Let's go. That's when the pool's a loser. You know, I'm that guy.
2: Great.
1: Stay away from him, honey.
2: Please. Why is he here by himself?
1: Cannonball. Okay.
2: He just shows up to yell at people.
1: Yeah. What kind of room are you in? Yeah, you know, I know. It doesn't make a lot of sense if you're on your own. No, that's fair. That's fair. Brad, is she a hero or a villain?
3: Oh, I'd say a hero. Absolutely. Wow. It's like running. It's like the stampede at music festival when everybody runs flat out to put their chairs out.
2: Yeah.
1: Yeah.
3: Same thing.
1: Yeah, it is the same thing.
3: No way. Yeah, you know, because it's just a stampede. No, clean start for everybody.
2: Oh, I like that. I like that idea, clean start. Because, yeah, people reserve their chairs. And I get it if you're maybe like, oh, I'm going to sit here and I need to quickly run up to my room to get sunscreen or whatever.
1: Yeah.
2: But then a lot of people will reserve their spots and then go shopping for like 5 hours. It's not fair.
1: Yeah.
3: Now, if it's a clothing optional location, I endorse the towel.
2: Towels need to be there at all times. Okay.

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4: Tonight, cloudy with a chance of showers and the risk of a thunderstorm with a low of 14. Tomorrow, cloudy with a high of 23. Saturday, a mix of sun and cloud with a high of 25. And Sunday, sunshine with a high of 27.

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4: Tonight, cloudy with a chance of showers and the risk of a thunderstorm with a low of 14. Tomorrow, cloudy with a high of 23. Saturday, a mix of sun and cloud with a high of 25. And Sunday, sunshine with a high of 27.

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6: Tonight, cloudy with a chance of showers and the risk of a thunderstorm with a low of 14. Tomorrow, cloudy with a high of 23. Saturday, a mix of sun and cloud with a high of 25, and Sunday, sunshine with a high of 27.

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4: A chance of showers with the risk of a thunderstorm and a low of 14, changing to cloudy skies with a high of 23. Saturday, a mix of sun and cloud with a high of 25. Sunday, sunshine with a high of 27. And Monday, sunny with a high of 28.

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4: A chance of showers with the risk of a thunderstorm and a low of 14, changing to cloudy skies with a high of 23. Saturday, a mix of sun and cloud with a high of 25. Sunday, sunshine with a high of 27. And Monday, sunny with a high of 28.

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4: A chance of showers with the risk of a thunderstorm and a low of 14, changing to cloudy skies with a high of 23. Saturday, a mix of sun and cloud with a high of 25. Sunday, sunshine with a high of 27. And Monday, sunny with a high of 28.

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5: A chance of showers with the risk of a thunderstorm and a low of 14, changing to cloudy skies with a high of 23. Saturday, a mix of sun and cloud with a high of 25. Sunday, sunshine with a high of 27. And Monday, sunny with a high of 28.

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4: A chance of showers with the risk of a thunderstorm and a low of 14, changing to cloudy skies with a high of 23. Saturday, a mix of sun and cloud with a high of 25. Sunday, sunshine with a high of 27. And Monday, sunny with a high of 28.

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4: A chance of showers with the risk of a thunderstorm and a low of 14, changing to cloudy skies with a high of 23. Saturday, a mix of sun and cloud with a high of 25. Sunday, sunshine with a high of 27. And Monday, sunny with a high of 28.

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5: A chance of showers with the risk of a thunderstorm and a low of 14, changing to cloudy skies with a high of 23. Saturday, a mix of sun and cloud with a high of 25. Sunday, sunshine with a high of 27. And Monday, sunny with a high of 28.

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5: A chance of showers with the risk of a thunderstorm and a low of 14, changing to cloudy skies with a high of 23. Saturday, a mix of sun and cloud with a high of 25. Sunday, sunshine with a high of 27. And Monday, sunny with a high of 28.

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3: A chance of showers with the risk of a thunderstorm and a low of 14, changing to cloudy skies with a high of 23. Saturday, a mix of sun and cloud with a high of 25. Sunday, sunshine with a high of 27. And Monday, sunny with a high of 28.

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4: A chance of showers with the risk of a thunderstorm and a low of 14, changing to cloudy skies with a high of 23. Saturday, a mix of sun and cloud with a high of 25. Sunday, sunshine with a high of 27. And Monday, sunny with a high of 28.

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0: Well, we had some rain go through. Good. My lawn needed that. Yes, all the plants needed a little drink out there. This morning, dealing with a little bit of fog. All right. That was kind of fun doing the bike this morning. When you ride on a bike through fog, it's chilly. Yes, even with the layers. But it's going to be muggy later on today since we had the rain go through. Highs are around 23. Humidex pushing near 30. 28 there, that's what they say. Back down at 12 tonight and hot and sticky for the weekend. Humidex in the 30s all weekend long. 25, 27, 28, and 30s. Humidex in the mid-30s next week. All right, summer temps are coming. They're coming. Right now, it's a very foggy 11 degrees.
1: Rod in the morning. The following program is rated ALBE, a little bit entertaining. It does not contain strong language, although emotional damage is possible. Rod West is Country 105.

0: Country 105, Kyle McKerney in the rear view. Morgan Wallen having some whiskey for brekkie there. 11 degrees, a little bit foggy out there this morning. Going to be muggy later on. Next week, going to be nice. Canada Day celebrations. Orangeville celebrates. Full day of family fun. There'll be a kids inflatable zone, free swimming, soccer activities, all kinds of fun stuff that day on Wednesday from noon to 5 at the Alder Rec Center. Main stage entertainment featuring BMX stunt team in action. There'll be a traditional, also in place of the traditional fireworks at Island Lake, they are now going to ask you to come out over to Murray's Mountain at 10 for a spectacular drone light show this year. 250 drones. That's going to be pretty cool. Music and everything. Serving up the big finale. That's Orangeville Alder Rec Center next Wednesday.
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3: A small news report from earlier this week might actually have a positive impact on farmers, or at least on farm products. On Wednesday, it was announced that the speed limit on a number of Ontario highways will be raised from 100 kilometers an hour to 110 kilometers an hour. It'll span about 940 kilometers of entire highway, including the 401 and 416, which happens today, and the increase that will hit parts of the 401, the QEW, the 402, 403, 416, and 417 by the end of September. Corn's looking good so far in much of the province. Most advanced corn is at the 8-9 leaf stage, while 80-90% of the crop looks excellent. Corn's almost filling in rows, which should be happening by mid-month. Corn side dress nitrogen was applied in mid to late June as well, which is a good sign. Meanwhile, there's been limited replanting of soybeans as emergence has been overall considered good. As July starts to approach, fungicide application timing will be advised given adequate moisture so far for potential white mold development needs to be maintained. Winter wheat, meanwhile, is closing in on being completely done. Crop looks good and promising for a strong yield. And that's your Food and Ag Report. I'm Phil DeLand.
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0: Country 105 that goes Jess Muskaloo. Jordan Davis there too. 5:52. It's Friday. Thanks for tuning in. 11 degrees, a little fog out there this morning. If you're gassing up, no big change in gas. Collingwood still sitting at $1.49. The Petro in Alliston, $1.55. The Phoenix down in Callan Village, $1.51. It's not bad. $1.59 Shell on Broadway. The Altamore here in Shelburne is $1.56. Diesel, $1.95. Over in Dundalk, about $1.54. And over in Barrie, the Canadian Tire there, $1.48. All right, they win. You find cheaper. 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
2: Good morning. It's Friday, June 26th. I'm RJ Broadhead. The crackdown on impaired driving through Dufferin County has resulted in six drivers being pulled off the road in the last few weeks. Investigators say one of the incidents on June 10th involved a fail-to-remain crash and resulted in a 24-year-old novice driver from Grand Valley facing six charges. Another incident this past Sunday involved a person believed to be intoxicated and driving erratically within an East Garafraxa campground. A 31-year-old Cambridge woman is facing eight charges, including assaulting a police officer. The Pine in Creemore is one of the top 50 restaurants in North America. Only 13 Canadian restaurants made the list. The Pine ranked at number 48 and also has a prestigious Michelin star. It's operated by Chef Jeremy Austin and his wife Cassie, and they just opened another restaurant in Collingwood called Lore. There could be some traffic headaches in Toronto later this morning and most of the weekend. There is a World Cup match at Toronto Stadium at 3 this afternoon between Senegal and Iraq. Fans from both teams are planning marches to the match. The Lakeshore will be closed between Bathurst and BC Drive a little bit later today. This is also Pride Weekend in Toronto, culminating with a massive parade through the downtown on Sunday. The Jays are playing the Rangers at Rogers Centre all weekend, and the Toronto Tempo will host Phoenix tomorrow. The search and rescue mission continues in Venezuela after those two massive earthquakes Wednesday night. Officials say more than 230 people have been killed and thousands left injured. That number is expected to climb with thousands still reported missing. Canada is sending $5 million in financial relief to Venezuela. Global Affairs Canada says the emergency funding will help with food, clean water, sanitation, health care, and emergency logistics. There are 740 Canadians registered in Venezuela, and according to the agency, so far there have been no reports of any Canadian injuries. Prime Minister Mark Carney says he spoke with President Donald Trump on Wednesday, but they did not discuss trade. He said the call was about protecting the Arctic as well as a check-in ahead of next month's NATO summit. Conservative leader Pierre Poilievre have told reporters that Carney should have raised issues of American tariffs and CUSMA. The trade agreement between Canada, the U.S., and Mexico is up for review, renewal, or rejection on July 1st, which is next Wednesday. Now let's take a look at the morning sports. The NHL draft is tonight. The Maple Leafs have the first pick. They're likely going to take Gavin McKenna, but Sweden's Ivar Stenberg is also a possibility. At the World Cup, the Netherlands won their group. The U.S. and Germany had already clinched and lost meaningless matches. Ecuador and Australia advanced. Six more matches today, including Senegal and Iraq at Toronto Stadium this afternoon. Canada's next match is Sunday at 3 p.m. against South Africa. The loser will be eliminated. Ernie Clement is an all-star starter after leading the American League in voting. Shohei Ohtani led the NL. Phase two of all-star voting starts Monday, and it could be like watching a Jays game. They have a finalist at every position. The Blue Jays lost to the Rangers last night. The Toronto Tempo crushed L.A. Marina Mabry tied WNBA records with 53 points and 9 3-pointers. In the CFL, Edmonton defeated Winnipeg. Tonight, the Argos visit the Riders. I'll have your forecast next.
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2: Mainly cloudy today, a high of 23, but feeling closer to 30 degrees with the humidity. Tonight, partly cloudy, a low of 12, and tomorrow, a mix of sun and cloud, a high of 25, but again, with the humidex, it will feel like 30 degrees. Right now, it's 14 in Alliston, 12 in Orangeville, and 11 in Shelburne. 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

0: Boots are going somewhere. That's Tim Hicks, Country 105. With Brian there too. It's 6:11 on your Friday morning. Hey, it's Rod. Good morning. 11 degrees. Still a pinch of fog out there. This is going to burn off. The sun will roll in. It's going to be muggy this afternoon. They're saying around 28, maybe 30-ish. So humidex will be in the 30s all weekend and mid-30s next week. The heat's back. So fire up the air conditioning. Get it ready. Things that continue to suck no matter how old you get. Yeah, you think age comes with wisdom, a little confidence. Nope. Turns out not so much. No matter your age, some things remain undefeated. They're like parallel parking while people are watching you. What are you looking at? You know, that kind of thing. Pushing on a door that clearly says pull. Oh, I know. Getting your sleeve caught in the door handle. Usually my shorts pockets get caught in cupboard doors. I hate that. Forgetting somebody's name 5 seconds after they tell you. Hi there, buddy, dude, guy, yeah. And nothing worse than waving back at somebody who wasn't waving at you. Yeah. Good news, we're all in this together. Bad news, you'll probably be pretending to read a text while walking through a parking lot. Where'd I park my car?
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A little bit of fog to burn out this morning. Makes sun and cloud. Muggy this afternoon, around 28. I don't know. Hot and sticky for the weekend. 11 degrees this morning.

0: Country 105, Tim and Glory Boys, and me without you. Came around there too. 11 degrees, a little foggy outside, gonna be muggy later on. If you're on the roads, we have rules of the roads. There are certain laws we have to abide by, but there's, rules that we should keep in mind. Driving sins, yes, some people do that, like driving with one hand on the wheel. It's not against the law, but it's not a good practice. I do it all the time. Speeding, yes, some of us do have heavy feet on the gas pedal. Following too closely, running red lights or stop signs, not a complete stop. Forgetting turn signals. My car has turn signals? Okay. And letting the pets run around the car. Whee! But, little things like that. Some skipping seatbelts. Now, that's against the law. Can't do that. It's not safe. Ignoring the low fluid warning lights. Basically, if your dashboard looks like a Christmas tree and your dog's running shotgun giving directions, time to review those safety road rules. Good news. Most drivers say they only break one or two or three, four sometimes. Bad news. They're probably saying that while speeding through a yellow light and the gas light's on. Not me, though. No.
1: 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Aunt Mildred will not be impressed.
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it's Riley Green. May your morning caffeine be strong enough to convince your brain that putting on real pants is a reasonable thing to do today. Maybe shorts later on. Here come the Reclaws, Country 105.

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1: Good morning, I'm RJ Broadhead. Here's what's happening. It's a busy weekend in Toronto, starting today with a World Cup match between Senegal and Iraq at Toronto Stadium at 3 this afternoon. The Lakeshore will be closed between Bathurst and BC Drive at 10 a.m. This is also Pride Weekend in Toronto. The Jays are playing the Rangers at Rogers Centre all weekend, and the Toronto Tempo host Phoenix tomorrow. The Pine in Creemore is one of the top 50 restaurants in North America. Only 13 Canadian restaurants made the list. Three of them are in Toronto. The Pine ranked at number 48 and also has a prestigious Michelin star. The search and rescue mission continues in Venezuela after those two massive earthquakes Wednesday night. Officials say more than 230 people have been killed and thousands left injured. That number is expected to climb with thousands still reported missing. Canada is sending $5 million to help provide food, clean water, sanitation, health care, and emergency logistics. In sports, the NHL draft is tonight. The Maple Leafs have the first pick. They're likely going to take Gavin McKenna, but Sweden's Ivar Stenberg is a possibility. At the World Cup, the Netherlands won their group. Ecuador and Australia advanced. Six more matches today. Ernie Clement will start in the All-Star game after leading the American League in voting. The Blue Jays lost to the Rangers last night. Toronto Tempo crushed L.A. Marina Mabry tied WNBA records with 53 points and 9 three-pointers. I'll have your forecast next.
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1: Today, mainly cloudy, a high of 23, but it will feel close to 30 degrees with the humidity. Tonight's going to be partly cloudy, a low of 12. Then for the weekend, tomorrow, a mix of sun and cloud, a high of 25. Again, it will be 30 degrees with the humidex. And Sunday, sunshine and a high of 27. Right now, it's 13 in Alliston and Orangeville and 11 in Shelburne. I'm RJ Broadhead, and now you're up to date.
0: Rod in the morning.
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0: was Alan Jackson, living on Love Country 105, the big finale concert in Nashville this Saturday. It'll be televised on TV, so I'll probably stay home and watch that. I like that. And coming up next hour in Nashville Notes, a taste of a brand new single from Alan Jackson. Yeah, we'll get to that in a bit. It is 6:40. It's Friday. It's Rod. Thanks for tuning in. 11 degrees, a little bit of blue sky over there. Muggy later on today. And for those who are doing a little shopping on these Amazon Prime days, are you doing that kind of thing? Yeah, yeah. Top five signs you may have overdid it during the Amazon Prime days. For example, number five, you bought so many lightning deals, you rediscovered electricity. You shop so much, Amazon forced you to take hydration breaks. You finished your Christmas shopping for the next 5 years. You racked up charges equivalent to the national debt of Peru. And the number one side, you might have done it, overdone it. You actually ordered one of everything.
1: Everything?
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4: A small news report from earlier this week might actually have a positive impact on farmers, or at least on farm products. On Wednesday, it was announced that the speed limit on a number of Ontario highways will be raised from 100 kilometers an hour to 110 kilometers an hour. It'll span about 940 kilometers of entire highway, including the 401 and 416, which happens today, and the increase that will hit parts of the 401, the QEW, the 402, 403, 416, and 417 by the end of September. Corn's looking good so far in much of the province. Most advanced corn is at the 8 to 9 leaf stage, while 80 to 90% of the crop looks excellent. Corn's almost filling in rows, which should be happening by mid-month. Corn's side dress nitrogen was applied in mid to late June as well, which is a good sign. Meanwhile, there's been limited replanting of soybeans as emergence has been overall considered good. As July starts to approach, fungicide application timing will be advised given adequate moisture. So far for potential white mold development needs to be maintained. Winter wheat, meanwhile, is closing in on being completely done. Crop looks good and promising for a strong yield. And that's your Food and Ag Report. I'm Phil DeLand.
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1: Couple patches of blue sky over there. Mixed sun and cloud today. Breezy. Highs around 23. Feeling close to 28, maybe even 30 today with the Humidex. It's 11 this morning with Eric Church. 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

0: Country 105, Eric Church, Hands of Time. Eric was actually on hand for opening nights at the Sphere when Kenny Chesney returned to do his residency. Yeah, clips are online. 6:50, 10 before 7 o'clock on this Friday morning. Thanks for sharing your time with us. A little bit of sunshine peeking through. It's going to be muggy later on. Pushing near 30. It's going to be a sticky weekend. Yes, 11 degrees this morning. Next Wednesday, get ready for the Grand Valley Annual Canada Day Car Show. 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

0: 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So I posted a photo of my clean house. It was flagged. Fake news.
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2: It's Friday, June 26th. Good morning. I'm RJ Broadhead. There is a lot happening in Toronto this weekend. This is what you need to know if you're a commuter or if you're looking for something to do. Iraq and Senegal play a World Cup match at Toronto Stadium at 3 this afternoon. The Lakeshore will be closed between Bathurst and BC Drive at 10 this morning. This is also Pride Weekend in Toronto, culminating in the massive parade through the downtown on Sunday. The Jays are playing the Rangers at Rogers Centre all weekend, and the Toronto Tempo host Phoenix tomorrow. If you would like to dine at one of the best 50 restaurants in North America, then you're in luck. The Pine in Creemore was ranked number 48. Only 13 Canadian restaurants made the list. Three of them are in Toronto. The Pine also has a prestigious Michelin star. It's operated by Chef Jeremy Austin and his wife Cassie, and they just opened another restaurant in Collingwood called Lore. Investigators are concerned for the well-being of a 14-year-old girl who was reported missing. Peel Police say Ava was last seen on June 20th near Credit View Road and Sandalwood Parkway, wearing a pink crew neck, gray shorts, and light-colored Crocs. She's described as white, 5'3", 115 pounds, with brown eyes and shoulder-length brown hair. A photo is posted on the Peel Police website. Anyone with information is asked to contact officers. The search and rescue mission continues in Venezuela after those two massive earthquakes Wednesday night. Officials say more than 230 people have been killed and thousands left injured. That number is expected to climb with thousands still reported missing. Canada is sending $5 million to help provide food, clean water, sanitation, health care, and emergency logistics. Prime Minister Mark Carney says he spoke with President Donald Trump on Wednesday about protecting the Arctic as well as a check-in ahead of next month's NATO summit, but they did not discuss trade. CUSMA is up for review, renewal, or rejection on July 1st, which is next Wednesday. Ontario is the province with the most billionaires in Canada. The report by Canadians for Tax Fairness revealed there are 38 billionaire families in the province, which equates to 44% of the country's total. The report also shows Ontario has almost 2 million people living below the poverty line, which is also the highest in Canada. Now let's take a look at the morning sports. The NHL draft is tonight. The Maple Leafs have the first pick. They're likely going to take Gavin McKenna, but Sweden's Ivar Stenberg is also a possibility. At the World Cup, the Netherlands won their group. The U.S. and Germany had already clinched and lost meaningless matches. Ecuador and Australia advanced. Six more matches today, including Senegal and Iraq at Toronto Stadium this afternoon. Canada's next match is Sunday at 3 p.m. against South Africa. The loser will be eliminated. Ernie Clement is an all-star starter after leading the American League in voting. Shohei Ohtani led the NL. Phase 2 of all-star voting starts Monday, and it could be like watching a Jays game. They have a finalist at every position. The Blue Jays lost to the Rangers last night. The Toronto Tempo crushed L.A. Marina Mabry tied WNBA records with 53 points and 9 three-pointers. In the CFL, Edmonton defeated Winnipeg. Tonight, the Argos visit the Riders. That's news and sports. I'll have your forecast next.
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1: Country 105 weather.
2: Mainly cloudy today with a high of 23, but the Humidex is going to make it feel much hotter, close to 30 degrees. Tonight, partly cloudy, a low of 12. For Saturday, a mix of sun and cloud, a high of 25. Again, the humidity taking it close to 30 degrees. And Sunday, sunshine and a high of 27. Right now, it's 13 in Alliston and Orangeville and 11 in Shelburne. I'm RJ Broadhead, and now you're up to date.
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Ever wake up in the morning, look in the mirror, and go, ah, why am I so puffy? 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

0: Come on, there goes Dirk Bentley, Country 105, Ella Langley, and Chews in Texas, y'all. It's 7:12 on a Friday morning. Hey, it's Rod West. You and I, yeah, it's Friday. Last day of school for the rest of the kids who didn't get to go and finish it yesterday. But yeah, that's it for kids. I'm bored. Yeah, it's going to start soon. Roads are quiet, but it is a Friday. Ever wake up, look in the mirror and go, who is that guy? Why is he using my bathroom? Dermatologists say your bedtime habits could be setting you up for a less than glamorous morning. Reveal, big culprit, salty snacks. Yeah, maybe you had chips or a bowl of popcorn, that kind of thing. Leaving your face a little puffier by sunrise, caused by water retention. Bedtime glass of wine doesn't always help either. Alcohol can contribute to swelling, make you look more tired the next day. And then there's the poor sleep, not enough sleep, allergies. Sometimes we breathe through our mouth. It can lead to dark circles, redness, dryness, puffiness, all that fun stuff. So if you're wondering why am I like that, that's why. So have that glass of water before you go to bed. It will help. And cut back on the salty snacks. I know it's hard to do that. And try to get more sleep. I keep saying that every night. I never get enough sleep. You too. And if not, there's always the world's most effective skincare routine. It's called coffee and sunglasses.
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Well, the fog is burning off. Mix of sun cloud today. Muggy later on. Around 28, 30 degrees today. Whew, I know. Right now it's 11 with Garth Brooks.

0: Here goes Garth Mann, Mr. Garth Brooks with Friends in Low Places, 7:21 on this Friday morning. It's 11 degrees, kind of overcasty. The sun will come out and make it real muggy later on. Nashville notes it's looked more and more like Taylor Swift and Travis Kelce. Wedding's really going to happen. Madison Square Garden's probably next weekend. City Hall confirmed there is a permit application that filed to close off surrounding streets the next weekend. There's also a big public white tent outside the venue right now. That can hold up to 1,000 people. Or is it just one big distraction? Dan and Shay says that Jelly Roll is doing well despite his divorce. They were recently with him, said he's great. They're happy for him. They've handled it well with class. It's a tough thing to go through. Very public, and they both handle it well. Wish the best to the both of them. And Alan Jackson, yes, is going to be celebrating his 47th wedding anniversary to Denise Jackson. That's December. But right now, they're celebrating their 50th anniversary, a first meeting back in high school, back in the old days. And it was quite a storied event, as he says.
1: So in 1976, hometown of Newnan, Georgia, I started dating this young girl. She was a cheerleader for Newnan High School. And one day she went over to a friend's house and girlfriend's house, and I went over and hung out a while, and she was practicing her dance routine for the cheerleader squad for the football game to a hit song that had been a hit that summer. It was called Still the One, I think, by a group called Orleans. Anyway, I sat there and watched her, and 3 years later, I ended up marrying that young girl. She's my wife today, Denise. And so in honor of 50 years ago, and this has always been one of our old fond memories of our starting out days. And every time we hear that song every now and then, it brings back these memories. So in honor of the 50 years this year, I went in the studio and re-recorded that pop song with a little country seasoning on it, and I gave it to her for her birthday because she

0: 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And that's Nashville Notes.
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2: I'm RJ Broadhead. Good morning. Here's what's happening. If you're a commuter or planning to be in Toronto this weekend, there will be some difficulty getting around starting today with a World Cup match at Toronto Stadium starting at 3 this afternoon between Senegal and Iraq. The Lakeshore will be closed between Bathurst and BC Drive at 10 a.m. This is also Pride Weekend in Toronto. The Jays are playing the Rangers at Rogers Centre all weekend, and the Toronto Tempo host Phoenix tomorrow at Scotiabank Arena. Peel police are looking for a 14-year-old girl named Ava, who was last seen on June 20th near Credit View Road and Sandalwood Parkway in Brampton. She was wearing a pink crew neck, gray shorts, and light-colored Crocs. She's described as white, 5'3", 115 pounds, brown eyes, and shoulder-length brown hair. A photo is posted on the Peel police website. Anyone with information is asked to contact Peel police. The Pine in Creemore is one of the top 50 restaurants in North America. Only 13 Canadian restaurants made the list. Three of them are in Toronto. The Pine ranked at number 48 and also has a prestigious Michelin star. In sports, the NHL draft is tonight. The Maple Leafs have the first pick at the World Cup. The Netherlands, Ecuador, and Australia all advanced. Six more matches today. Ernie Clement's an all-star starter after leading the AL in voting. Blue Jays lost to the Rangers. Toronto Tempo crushed LA. Marina Mabry tied WNBA records with 53 points and 9 3-pointers. I'll have your forecast next.
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2: The weather's going to be nice for this weekend. Starting today, mainly cloudy, a high of 23, but it's going to feel more like 30 degrees with the Humidex. Tonight, partly cloudy, a low of 12. For Saturday, a mix of sun and cloud, high of 25, but again, close to 30 degrees with the humidity. And Sunday, sunshine and a high of 27. Right now, it's 15 in Alliston, 14 in Orangeville, and 13 in Shelburne. I'm RJ Broadhead, and now you're up to date.
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When you drive away from your house, does anybody stress out and try to remember, did I lock the front door? Did I? I don't know. Is the stove off? 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

0: Country 105, new music from Tim and the Glory Boys, If I Go Missing. Kane Brown there too. 7:40 Friday morning. Thanks for waking up with Country 105. Overcasty, but the sun's going to burn that off. And it can be hot and sticky. 28, maybe 30 this afternoon with the Humidex. Yes. It's dampish outside right now. And 13 degrees and all quiet in the roads for your Friday.
1: Now another useless fact.
0: The average Canadian will say, thank you, at least five times a day. Five times. Thank you. Thank you. No, thank you.
2: Thanks.
0: 75% of us say some days we're just too tired to make dinner. That's why there's pizza stores. And Dr. Seuss, his real name is Theodore Geisel. G-E-I-S-E-L, Geisel. He came up with the name Seuss when, back in the college days, he was caught drinking. Somebody said, what's your name? It's Seuss. Seuss? Yeah, Seuss. Would you like some green eggs and ham?
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5: A small news report from earlier this week might actually have a positive impact on farmers, or at least on farm products. On Wednesday, it was announced that the speed limit on a number of Ontario highways will be raised from 100 kilometers an hour to 110 kilometers an hour. It'll span about 940 kilometers of entire highway, including the 401 and 416, which happens today, and the increase that will hit parts of the 401, the QEW, the 402, 403, 416, and 417 by the end of September. Corn's looking good so far in much of the province. Most advanced corn is at the 8 to 9 leaf stage. While 80 to 90% of the crop looks excellent, corn's almost filling in rows, which should be happening by mid-month. Corn's side dress nitrogen was applied in mid to late June as well, which is a good sign. Meanwhile, there's been limited replanting of soybeans as emergence has been overall considered good. As July starts to approach, fungicide application timing will be advised given adequate moisture so far for potential white mold development needs to be maintained. Winter wheat, meanwhile, is closing in on being completely done. Crop looks good and promising for a strong yield. And that's your Food and Ag Report. I'm Phil DeLand.
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0: Going for a ride. That's George Burns and Luke Bryan, Country 105. I rode the bike this morning because I know it's going to be nice later on. I know. Dallas Smith there, too. 7:51 on Friday morning. Hey, it's Rod West. Thanks for being there. Glad you made it. 13 degrees. It's going to be muggy later on. Getting ready for Canada Day celebrations in Newcomsith next Wednesday. Starting about 4 in the afternoon over at Tottenham Conservation area. Full lineup of family fun. Kids zone. That goes from 4 to 8 or so. Vendor markets, food vendors, live music, and then fireworks at dusk. Yeah, details online, country105.ca.
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There goes Gabby Barrett. So I bought a pack of 50 hair ties for my wife. She has like zero by Tuesday. Where are they going? These hair ties. I don't need them. That's obvious. One beer away. Here come the Red Claws. Country 105. Morning.

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3: Good morning. It's Friday, June 26th. I'm RJ Broadhead. York Regional Police say they are investigating a suspicious house fire in Kleinburg. Emergency crews were called to the unoccupied home near Nashville and Huntington around 2:30 this morning. At least two suspects were seen driving away. No injuries were reported. The Ontario Fire Marshal has been notified. If you're a commuter or planning to be in Toronto this weekend, there will be some difficulty getting around starting today with a World Cup match at Toronto Stadium starting at 3 this afternoon between Senegal and Iraq. The Lakeshore will be closed between Bathurst and BC Drive at 10 a.m. This is also Pride weekend in Toronto. The Jays are playing the Rangers at Rogers Centre all weekend, and the Toronto Tempo host Phoenix tomorrow at Scotiabank Arena. Peel Police are looking for a 14-year-old girl named Ava, who was last seen on June 20th near Credit View Road and Sandalwood Parkway in Brampton. She was wearing a pink crew neck, gray shorts, and light-colored Crocs. She's described as white, 5'3", 115 pounds, brown eyes, and shoulder-length brown hair. A photo is posted on the Peel Police website. Anyone with information is asked to contact Peel Police. The Pine in Creemore is one of the top 50 restaurants in North America. Only 13 Canadian restaurants made the list. The Pine ranked at number 48 and also has a prestigious Michelin star. It's operated by Chef Jeremy Austin and his wife Cassie, and they just opened another restaurant in Collingwood called Lore. The search and rescue mission continues in Venezuela after those two massive earthquakes Wednesday night. Officials say more than 230 people have been killed and thousands left injured. That number is expected to climb with thousands still reported missing. Canada is sending $5 million to help provide food, clean water, sanitation, health care, and emergency logistics. It's a big day for a big Toronto landmark. The CN Tower turns 50 today. It opened to the public on June 26, 1976. It's marking the milestone by giving away 553 cupcakes, one cupcake for every meter of the tower's height. It will end the day with a special birthday light show. Now let's take a look at the morning sports. The NHL draft is tonight. The Maple Leafs have the first pick. They're likely going to take Gavin McKenna, but Sweden's Ivar Stenberg is also a possibility. At the World Cup, the Netherlands won their group. The U.S. and Germany had already clinched and lost meaningless matches. Ecuador and Australia advanced. Six more matches today, including Senegal and Iraq at Toronto Stadium this afternoon. Canada's next match is Sunday at 3 p.m. against South Africa. The loser will be eliminated. Ernie Clement is an all-star starter after leading the American League in voting. Shohei Ohtani led the NL. Phase two of all-star voting starts Monday, and it could be like watching a Jays game. They have a finalist at every position. The Blue Jays lost to the Rangers last night. The Toronto Tempo crushed LA. Marina Mabry tied WNBA records with 53 points and 9 3-pointers. In the CFL, Edmonton defeated Winnipeg. Tonight, the Argos visit the Riders. That's news and sports. I'll have your forecast next.
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3: Today, mainly cloudy but warm, a high of 23. That humidity, though, will make it feel close to 30 degrees. Tonight, partly cloudy, a low of 12. Tomorrow, a mix of sun and cloud, a high of 25. Again, with the humidity, it will be right around 30 degrees. And Sunday looks nice as well, sunny with a high of 27. Right now, it's 15 in Alliston, 14 in Orangeville, and 13 in Shelburne. I'm RJ Broadhead, and now you're up to date.
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0: Oh, and Wrigley, Moonshines, Country 105, Eric Church's got a drink in his hand. You're going to need a drink later on, too. Hey, it's Rod Morin. Glad I can make it today. It's overcasty, but the sun's going to come up and burn all this off, and it's going to be hot and muggy later this afternoon. They say 28, maybe 30 with the humidex. Turn on the air conditioning. Right now, it's 13 degrees outside. Congratulations and happy anniversary going to Crystal and Gordon Davis. They're celebrating their 34th wedding anniversary tomorrow from kids Tiffany, Jasmine, and Dalton. Congrats and enjoy your day tomorrow. Believe it or not, it's been 31 years since the blue M&Ms came in and replaced the tan ones.
1: You had tan ones?
0: Yeah, apparently. Now blue's going to be disappearing for a bit. Mars is launching a new version of M&Ms made without artificial dyes. They've been talking about that for a while now. Everybody's going all natural now. The catch, the new packs won't include the brown ones for a little bit. The company has figured out the natural colors for red, orange, yellow, and green using ingredients like beets and turmeric and stuff like that. But blue, a little trickier. The natural blue dye comes from spirulina, type of algae. It's either a superfood or pollen scum. I'm not quite sure. But he said, don't worry, we're working on it. We'll get all the colors back up next year or so. Yeah, so blue, no more blue Smarties for a bit. So for now, if you're sorting M&Ms by color, the blue ones aren't gone. They're just stuck in algae someplace.
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Overcast right now. Mixed sun and cloud later on. It's going to get hot and sticky. Humidex around 28, maybe 30 later on today. Oof. And hot and sticky all weekend long. 13 right now with Josh Ross.

0: That's Josh Ross. Trouble Country 105. I tend to be in trouble a lot. Luke Combs' his new track, Be By You. And I'm here with you too. It's 8:21. It's Rod. How you doing? Hope your morning's going well. Hot and sticky later on today. 13 right now. Reddick put out the question asking people to share the worst names they've ever heard. It's the last day of school for most kids, and they have unique names, I guess you could say. You could say some parents were feeling a little creative over the years, making the list of the most unusual names. A, B, C, D, E. It's pronounced Absidy. Yeah, okay. Somebody named their kid ESPN. The Sports Network? Yes, yeah, it's pronounced ESPN. Nevaeh, which is heaven's backward, with another one. Other names catching heat. Old-fashioned names like Lester, Bertha, Archibald, Ursula, Marvin, Todd, even Mulva, if you're a Seinfeld fan. Yeah, people name their kids after this. Now, to be fair, every name belongs to somebody, and every parent had their reasons. But today's unusual name could be tomorrow's trend. You never know. After all, there was a time when naming your kid Apple sounded kind of weird. Really? Apple? Oh, yeah. I forgot about that. So if your name made the list, don't take it too personally. Somewhere out there, a parent just named their kid Wi-Fi. Why? Because they like the name. So you're doing okay.
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0: if they don't want me to drink the whole bottle, they should make it easier to put the cork back in. Just saying. Here's James Barker.
1: Like headlights in a pitch black night. Like a white t-shirt and a worn out pair of jeans. Like a song you know

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1: Good morning, I'm RJ Brighthead. Here's what's happening. York Regional Police are investigating a serious house fire early this morning at an unoccupied home in Kleinburg. At least two suspects were seen driving away. No injuries were reported. The Ontario Fire Marshal has been notified. Peel Police are looking for a 14-year-old girl named Ava who was last seen on June 20th near Credit View Road and Sandalwood Parkway in Brampton. She was wearing a pink crew neck, gray shorts, and light-colored Crocs. She's described as white, 5'3", 115 pounds, brown eyes, and shoulder-length brown hair. A photo was posted on the Peel Police website. Anyone with information is asked to contact police. It's a busy weekend in Toronto, starting today with a World Cup match at Toronto Stadium at 3 this afternoon. A section of the lakeshore near the stadium closes at 10 a.m. It's Pride weekend in Toronto. The Jays are playing at Rogers Centre all weekend. And tomorrow, the Toronto Tempo have a game at Scotiabank Arena. The Pine in Creemore is one of the top 50 restaurants in North America. Only 13 Canadian restaurants made the list. The Pine was ranked number 48. In sports, the NHL draft is tonight. The Maple Leafs have the first pick at the World Cup. The Netherlands, Ecuador, and Australia all advanced. Six more matches today. Ernie Clement, an all-star starter after leading the AL in voting. Blue Jays lost to the Rangers. Toronto Tempo crushed LA. Marina Mabry tied WNBA records with 53 points and 9 three-pointers. I'll have your forecast next.
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1: Mainly cloudy with a high of 23 today. With the Humidex, though, it will feel close to 30 degrees. Partly cloudy tonight, a low of 12. On Saturday, we'll get a mix of sun and cloud, a high of 25. But with the Humidex, it will feel like 30 degrees. And Sunday, sunny with a high of 27. Right now, it's 16 in Alliston, 14 in Orangeville, and 13 in Shelburne. I'm RJ Broadhead, and now you're up to date.
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Yeah, that angel that sits on my shoulder. Yeah, it's just there for decoration. Yeah, it looks pretty, doesn't it? Jason Aldean, Country 105.

0: Country 105 with Jason Aldean, Corey Kent, and Co. Wetzel, the new track, Rocky Mountain Lou. Hey, it's 8:40. It's Friday. Happy to have along with us. Kind of overcast, a little breezy, but the sun will come out and burn all this stuff off and then be muggy later on this afternoon. All right. Yeah. If you gassed up, today might be the day. Apparently some station decided to drop the 4 cents, 5 cents in certain areas. Well, so a lot of our stations have already been dropping in the area. So let's see. Up in Collingwood, it's still $1.49, $1.55 at the Petro in Alliston. The Phoenix down in Callan Village, $1.51. The Shell on Broadway is $1.59. The Altamar here in Shelburne, $1.56. Diesel's $1.95. The S over in Dundalk, $1.54. Canadian Tire over in Barrie, it's $1.57. So yeah, gas is supposed to go down. Oh, it did go down 3 cents because oil for a barrel went to like $69 yesterday, but it went up to $70 today. So it'll probably, they're calling it for it to go up again tomorrow. Yeah, up, down. Now, $69 a barrel. That's what it was yesterday, right? A couple of years ago, that means gas was $1.35. And even 10 years before that, when it was $69 a barrel, it was $1.05. So when's it coming back down? Just saying.
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0: The Orangeville Music Theater presents Come From Away at the Orangeville Opera House, June 19th through the 27th, making history as the first community theater organization in Canada to stage this production. 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

Waiting on the sunshine to come burn off this overcast stuff and be about 23, feeling close to 30 day of the Humidex. Whoa, right now it's 13.

0: Today's Bass Country, Country 105. There's Justin Moore, Tyler Joe Miller, 10 before 9. Friday, last day of school for the rest of the kids who didn't get yesterday off. I know. Waiting on the sunshine. It's going to be hot and sticky this afternoon. Mixed in cloud and 28, 29, maybe 30, 13 right now. Road's busy, but pretty good for your Friday. Don't forget, the last Sunday of the month is this Sunday. That's the 28th? That's what my calendar says. And the last Sunday of each month is the Shelburne Lions Classic Car Show. Yeah, classic cars and guitars. 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As I mentioned, the last Sunday of the month from noon till 3. Come on by and check out the live entertainment at the Trainer Games parking lot. Right here in town, 124 and 89. You got the ice cream trailer guy there, food. Oh, yeah, it's all free. Come on, it's going to be a nice weekend, too. Take some pictures for the Classic Car Show here in Shelburne. Also, Allison's got a couple events going on. It's the epic baseball battle between the OPP and fire department at PPG Park in Alliston. Free barbecue, tours, and all that. That's from 10 till 3. And over at the Alliston Legion, they have this big benefit going on. Come out and test drive a car from Ford to Lincoln. And every test drive taken, Ford Canada will donate $30 to the cost of the PTSD service dog for local veterans. Barbecue and so much more at the Legion. All this info online, country105.ca. All right? All right, your workday kickoff coming up next. 105 minutes of nonstop country commercial free waiting for you. Before we let you go into your day, dad joke. Why did the basketball player bring a suitcase to the game? We traveled a lot. Thank you. Thank you. It's a busy weekend, top 30 countdown, and so much more. It's going to be hot and sticky. Enjoy. Crank up the air conditioning. Enjoy your day. Hey, it's Rod West. Thanks for the ride.
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Today, mainly cloudy, a high of 23, but it will feel close to 30 degrees with the humidity. Tonight's going to be partly cloudy, a low of 12. Then for the weekend, tomorrow, a mix of sun and cloud, a high of 25. Again, it will be 30 degrees with the humidex. And Sunday, sunshine and a high of 27.

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Today, mainly cloudy but warm, a high of 23. That humidity, though, will make it feel close to 30 degrees. Tonight, partly cloudy, a low of 12. Tomorrow, a mix of sun and cloud, a high of 25. Again, with the humidity, it will be right around 30 degrees. And Sunday looks nice as well, sunny with a high of 27.

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Today, mainly cloudy, a high of 23, but it will feel close to 30 degrees with the humidity. Tonight's going to be partly cloudy, a low of 12. Then for the weekend, tomorrow, a mix of sun and cloud, a high of 25. Again, it will be 30 degrees with the humidex. And Sunday, sunshine and a high of 27.

Well, I was down at a local beer joint with a few of the guys. And this cute little country girl caught my eye. And boy, let me tell you, she was the prettiest thing I'd ever seen in a pair of boots. Well, she walked right up to me, handed me a beer. 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
6: Today, mainly cloudy but warm, a high of 23. That humidity, though, will make it feel close to 30 degrees. Tonight, partly cloudy, a low of 12. Tomorrow, a mix of sun and cloud, a high of 25. Again, with the humidity, it will be right around 30 degrees. And Sunday looks nice as well, sunny with a high of 27.

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1: From Temiskaming Shores, Ontario, McKenna Givens grew up being told often that she lacked a filter. Yes, whatever she thought just came out. She says Northern Ontario is full of talkers and storytellers, which helped hone her gift of songwriting. Last year, she was named a top four finalist in the Country Rising Contest, which led to her being the opening act for Griffin Palmer and Nate Holler at a showcase hosted by the Recklaws. She was also selected as a field pick emerging artist at Lucknow's Music in the Fields. With her latest song, called Cheap Cigarettes, here's McKenna Givens.

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7: Today, mainly cloudy, a high of 23, but it will feel close to 30 degrees with the humidity. Tonight's going to be partly cloudy, a low of 12. Then for the weekend, tomorrow, a mix of sun and cloud, a high of 25. Again, it will be 30 degrees with the humidex. And Sunday, sunshine and a high of 27.

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4: Today, mainly cloudy but warm, a high of 23. That humidity, though, will make it feel close to 30 degrees. Tonight, partly cloudy, a low of 12. Tomorrow, a mix of sun and cloud, a high of 25. Again, with the humidity, it will be right around 30 degrees. And Sunday looks nice as well, sunny with a high of 27.

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3: Good afternoon. I'm Phil DeLand. Before your news, just a quick check on your roads. Not too bad out there today. All of your main roads, including Highway 9, 89, 10, and 124, moving pretty well. The only real slowdown appears to be the northbound 400, which is slow between Highway 9 and Highway 88 in Bondhead. If you see any issues on your drive, call us toll-free at 1-888-740-0105. Dirt bikes and other off-road vehicles continue to be a problem in Dufferin County. Provincial police say they've received multiple complaints about the vehicles being operated on private property without permission. Recent incidents have resulted in damage to golf courses, residential lawns, community parks, agricultural land, and trails throughout the county. Police say that operating an off-road vehicle on private property without the owner's consent is illegal and can result in charges. It's a busy weekend in Toronto, starting today with a World Cup match at Toronto Stadium at 3 this afternoon between Senegal and Iraq. Lakeshore will be closed at 10 a.m. between Bathurst and BC Drive. This is also Pride weekend in Toronto. Jays are playing the Rangers at Rogers Centre all weekend, and the Toronto Tempo hosts Phoenix at Scotiabank Arena tomorrow. Finally, a decision has been made on the future of 24 Sussex Drive, which has sat empty for a decade.
4: Today, we're launching a national design and build competition to restore 24 Sussex Drive, to become once again a secure, accessible, and sustainable official residence and a working venue for Canada's future prime ministers.
3: Prime Minister Mark Carney says the competition will be open to Canadian companies. The proposals will be examined by an advisory panel, and the winner will be announced by Canada Day next year. Carney also announced the creation of a fundraising campaign to try to cover all or part of the costs of the restoration. Doug Ford is still the preferred premier, according to a recent poll. Abacus data shows Ford's Conservatives hold 41% of support from decided voters. It's a 9-point lead over the 32% support the Liberals hold, followed by the NDP, who are at 19. Green Party rounds out the list at 5%. Meanwhile, 52% of respondents say it's time for a change in government at the provincial level. Ontario has the highest number of rich families in Canada. Canadians for Tax Fairness says 38 families, or 48.4% of Canadian billionaire families, live in the province. Group wants a wealth tax on property and shares. They say there are 3,300 families in Canada with at least $100 million in net worth. In sports this hour, the Blue Jays host the Rangers tonight. In Major League Baseball action, Patrick Corbin gets the start for Toronto. Meanwhile, the Mets have fired manager Carlos Mendoza. New York is last in the NL East with a 34-47 record. It's the NHL draft day. The Maple Leafs hold the first overall pick. St. Louis have four first-round picks, starting with the 11th overall. That's news and sports. Your forecast is next.
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1: Country 105 weather.
3: Mostly cloudy today. Chance of showers this afternoon. High around 23. Humidex making it feel more like 28. Cloudy, chance of showers this evening. Fog overnight tonight. Low 12. Sun cloud mix for tomorrow. Some fog in the morning and a high near 25. Feeling more like 30. Right now in Alliston, it's 18. Orangeville, 19. And in Shelburne, it's 17. I'm Phil DeLand. Now you're up to date.
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5: Mostly cloudy today. Chance of showers this afternoon. High around 23. Humidex making it feel more like 28. Cloudy, chance of showers this evening, fog overnight tonight, low 12. Sun cloud mix for tomorrow, some fog in the morning and a high near 25, feeling more like 30.

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5: A mostly cloudy sky today. Small chance of showers this afternoon. High 23. Humidex is going to make it feel more like 28. Cloudy chance of showers this evening. Fog overnight tonight, dropping to a low near 12. Fog tomorrow morning. Mix of sun and cloud through the day. Tomorrow, high 25, feeling more like 30.

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5: Country 105 weather.
6: Mostly cloudy today. Chance of showers this afternoon, high around 23. Humidex making it feel more like 28. Cloudy chance of showers this evening. Fog overnight tonight, low 12. Sun cloud mix for tomorrow. Some fog in the morning and a high near 25, feeling more like 30.

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9: A mostly cloudy sky today. Small chance of showers this afternoon. High 23. Humidex is going to make it feel more like 28. Cloudy chance of showers this evening. Fog overnight tonight, dropping to a low near 12. Fog tomorrow morning. Mix of sun and cloud through the day tomorrow. High 25, feeling more like 30.

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Back in the day, Potts Farm was a place to go. 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
5: Country 105 weather.
6: Mostly cloudy for the rest of the day today. Small chance of showers in there as well. Temperature steady near 20. Overnight tonight, cloudy. Chance of showers this evening. Fog developing near midnight, a low of 12. Sun cloud mix tomorrow, fog in the morning, and a high near 25, feeling more like 30.

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5: Mostly cloudy for the rest of the day today. Small chance of showers in there. Temperature steady near 20 degrees, feeling slightly warmer with the humidity. Cloudy through this evening. Chance of showers. Could see some fog overnight tonight. Low near 12. Mix of sun and cloud tomorrow. Fog in the morning. High near 25, feeling more like 30 with the humidity.

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Today's Best Country, Country 105. It's going to get up into the 30s next week, so we're going to cool your house down in a rather unconventional way. We'll get to that in about 10 minutes' time right here on Country 105.

Today's Best Country, Country 105. There's Hardy on a truck bed. It is a Friday afternoon. Going to be a hot one next week. We'll get into the 30s next week. So this might cool you down. A UK researcher has discovered that applying yogurt to the outside of your windows can lower your home's temperature. I am not making this up. Dr. Ben Roberts of Loughborough University conducted a one-month experiment using two identical test homes during a massive heat wave. On hot and sunny days, the house with the yogurt-coated window

0: windows was up to 6.3 degrees Fahrenheit cooler than the untreated hose. The dairy product creates a film that effectively blocks solar radiation from entering the room. Researchers utilized plain yogurt with about a 10% fat content to achieve these surprising results. While the yogurt dries in less than a minute, the smell is gone. The study did not note whether the attracted insects or not. I can just imagine the conversation. Somebody's wife going, "Hon, where's all the yogurt that I bought yesterday?" "Oh, it's on the windows." Country 105 traffic.
1: Already seeing some slowdowns on this Friday afternoon. Northbound 400 between Highway 9 and Barrie is pretty slow. There's a bit of an open spot through Cookstown. However, 410 northbound, slow 407 through Queen Street and Highway 10 through Caledon starting to slow as well.
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1: Mostly cloudy for the rest of the day today. Small chance of showers in there as well. Temperature steady near 20. Overnight tonight, cloudy. Chance of showers this evening. Fog developing near midnight, a low of 12. Sun cloud mix tomorrow. Fog in the morning and a high near 25, feeling more like 30.

0: Today's Best Country, Country 105 with Lainey Wilson and Hang Tight, honey. How you doing? It is a Friday afternoon. Have you ever caught somebody stealing something from your house? One person said, my 11-year-old daughter had a friend sleep over. The girl showed up at school on Monday wearing my daughter's earrings. We gave her another chance. I don't know why you would, but this time I checked her bag before she was leaving and found my daughter's Nike Pro shorts in there. Before a county provided garbage cans, we had a good one with a lid that actually stayed on. I watched our neighbor stealing it out of our yard. We figured out who it was and we took it back. Who steals a garbage can? And then lastly, a guy hacked into my Facebook, added himself as a friend, then tried to send himself $30 through Facebook Messenger. You need a better password. Country 105 traffic.
1: Already seeing some slowdowns on this Friday afternoon. Northbound 400 between Highway 9 and Barrie is pretty slow. There's a bit of an open spot through Cookstown. However, 410 northbound, slow 407 through Queen Street, and Highway 10 through Caledon starting to slow as well.
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1: Mostly cloudy for the rest of the day today. Small chance of showers in there. Temperature steady near 20 degrees, feeling slightly warmer with the humidity. Cloudy through this evening. Chance of showers. Could see some fog overnight tonight. Low near 12. Mix of sun and cloud tomorrow. Fog in the morning. High near 25, feeling more like 30 with the humidity.

0: Today's Best Country, Country 105. Vincent Mason and Wish You Well. It is a Friday afternoon. The 16th annual Bass Fishing Derby on Island Lake is going to be happening on July the 11th. Mark this down on the calendar. It's not far off. It's a two-day catch-and-release derby hosted by Friends of the Island Lake as a fundraiser for the Island Lake Conservation Area. $7,500 in cash prizes up for grabs. 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
3: Good afternoon, I'm Phil DeLand. Before your news, we're just going to check your roads. Northbound 400 slow right now on and off King Road through Highway 9 and then slow again through Highway 88 and then Innisfil Beach Road up into Barrie. Northbound 410 heavy right now, 407 through Sandalwood Parkway. Highway 10 starting to slow through the Caledon Village area, as is the Highway 10 stretch between 109 and Broadway in Orangeville. If you see any issues on your drive, call us toll-free at 1-888-740-0105. Dirt bikes and other off-road vehicles continue to be a problem in Dufferin County. Provincial police say they've received multiple complaints about the vehicles being operated on private property without permission. Recent incidents have resulted in damage to golf courses, residential lawns, community parks, agricultural land, and trails throughout the county. Police say that operating an off-road vehicle on private property without the owner's consent is illegal and can result in charges. It's a busy weekend in Toronto, starting today with a World Cup match at Toronto Stadium at 3 this afternoon between Senegal and Iraq. Lakeshore will be closed at 10 a.m. between Bathurst and BC Drive. This is also Pride weekend in Toronto. Jays are playing the Rangers at Rogers Centre all weekend, and the Toronto Tempo host Phoenix at Scotiabank Arena tomorrow. Finally, a decision's been made on the future of 24 Sussex Drive, which has sat empty for a decade.
4: Today, we're launching a national design and build competition to restore 24 Sussex Drive, to become, once again, a secure, accessible, and sustainable official residence and a working venue for Canada's future prime ministers.
3: Prime Minister Mark Carney says the competition will be open to Canadian companies. The proposals will be examined by an advisory panel, and the winner will be announced by Canada Day next year. Carney also announced the creation of a fundraising campaign to try to cover all or part of the costs of the restoration. Doug Ford is still the preferred premier, according to a recent poll. Abacus data shows Ford's Conservatives hold 41% of support from decided voters. It's a 9-point lead over the 32% support the Liberals hold, followed by the NDP here at 19. Green Party rounds out the list at 5%. Meanwhile, 52% of respondents say it's time for a change in government at the provincial level. Ontario has the highest number of rich families in Canada. Canadians for Tax Fairness says 38 families, or 48.4% of Canadian billionaire families, live in the province. Group wants a wealth tax on property and shares. They say there are 3,300 families in Canada with at least $100 million in net worth. In sports this hour, the Blue Jays host the Rangers tonight. In Major League Baseball action, Patrick Corbin gets the start for Toronto. Meanwhile, the Mets have fired manager Carlos Mendoza. New York is last in the NL East with a 34-47 record. It's the NHL draft day. The Maple Leafs hold the first overall pick. St. Louis have four first-round picks, starting with the 11th overall. That's news and sports. Your forecast is next.
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3: Mostly cloudy for the rest of the day today. Small chance of showers in there. Temperature steady near 20 degrees, feeling slightly warmer with the humidity. Cloudy through this evening. Chance of showers. Could see some fog overnight tonight. Low near 12. Mix of sun and cloud tomorrow. Fog in the morning. High near 25, feeling more like 30 with the humidity. Right now in Alliston, it's 24. Orangeville, 23. And in Shelburne, it's 20, but feels more like 25. I'm Phil DeLand. Now you're up to date.
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0: Today's Best Country, Country 105. There's Tim and the Glory Boys and if I go missing, put my picture on and beer bottles because none of my friends drink milk. Deputies in Laurel County, Kentucky arrested two people after discovering narcotics inside their vehicle. Wait, you'll find out why this story is so funny. Investigators initially approached the 51-year-old Trisha Crowley and a 48-year-old Damon Bennett while they were parked in the employee-only spot outside of a local business. During the investigation, deputies discovered a black bag boldly labeled, "Definitely not a bag full of drugs." Well, then we don't need to look inside. Inside, authorities found a crystal-like substance, a green leafy substance, and various drug paraphernalia. Crowley also allegedly handed over a fake identification card along with additional contraband to the responding officers as well. Country 105 traffic.
1: Northbound 400 slow right now on and off King Road through Highway 9 and then slow again through Highway 88 and then Innisfil Beach Road up into Barrie. Northbound 410 heavy right now, 407 through Sandalwood Parkway. Highway 10 starting to slow through the Caledon Village area, as is the Highway 10 stretch between 109 and Broadway in Orangeville.
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1: Mostly cloudy for the rest of the day today. Small chance of showers in there as well. Temperature steady near 20. Overnight tonight, cloudy. Chance of showers this evening. Fog developing near midnight, a low of 12. Sun cloud mix tomorrow. Fog in the morning and a high near 25, feeling more like 30.

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0: Today's Best Country, Country 105. There's Jelly Roll and Lady Wilson and Save Me. You going to skip work on Monday? Make it a long weekend? Need an excuse as to why you weren't there? These are excuses that people actually used for because they weren't there at work the day before. My car battery was dead. You know, I know, but there's people out there that have booster cables. I'm sorry. I don't know if I'm buying that one. Certainly not buying this one. I was at my mother's funeral. Really? Because you were here all week. And she didn't pass then. Just happened to have the funeral the day that she passed. Hello? This one, I sliced my finger off Sunday night cutting onions. Now, okay, if you show up and you've only got four fingers, I get it. That's a good one. Or if it's, you know, got a, you know, big gash in it that's got five or six stitches in it, I understand. Okay, that's good. But you're going to need the proof. I'm not buying this one. My kid got hit by a bus. He's okay, though. No, I doubt it. And then lastly, this is the best one. It was my birthday. Who the hell works on their birthday? Country 105 traffic.
1: Northbound 400 slow right now on and off King Road through Highway 9 and then slow again through Highway 88 and then Innisfil Beach Road up into Barrie. Northbound 410 heavy right now, 407 through Sandalwood Parkway. Highway 10 starting to slow through the Caledon Village area, as is the Highway 10 stretch between 109 and Broadway in Orangeville.
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1: Mostly cloudy for the rest of the day today. Small chance of showers in there. Temperature steady near 20 degrees, feeling slightly warmer with the humidity. Cloudy through this evening. Chance of showers. Could see some fog overnight tonight. Low near 12. Mix of sun and cloud tomorrow. Fog in the morning. High near 25, feeling more like 30 with the humidity.

0: Today's Best Country, Country 105, the Rec Laws, and where I'm from. It is a Friday afternoon. Coming up on Sunday, it's the Shelburne Lions Classic Car Show. It'll go noon till 3. Looks like they'll have good weather for it. The ice cream trailer and food trailer will be there. There's games as well. It's in the parking lot at County Road 124 and 89, so come on out. I saw a great video the other day of somebody that had like an old truck. They only showed you the door, so you couldn't really see what kind of a vehicle it was. But you know, instead of having the crank down windows, it had the crank down window handle. But when you pushed the handle forward, the window went up. When you pulled it back towards you, the window went down. It was electric windows with the old crank still attached. I thought it was pretty cool.
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3: Good evening, I'm Phil DeLand. Before your news, just checking your roads. Slow going this evening, leaving the city because we're headed into a decent weekend. Northbound 400, heavy on and off from around Highway 9 through Highway 89 in Cookstown. Northbound 410, slow 407 through Sandalwood Parkway. Highway 10 starting to slow through Charleston Side Road in Caledon. Downtown Orangeville quite heavy as well with commuter traffic. And downtown Shelburne slow between 124 and Owen Sound Street. If you see any issues on your drive, call us toll free at 1-888-740-0105. Off-road vehicles, including ATVs and dirt bikes, continue to be an issue around Dufferin County. The OPP say they've been receiving numbers of reports and complaints about vehicles being operated on private property without permission from the owners. There's been some recent incidents that have resulted in damage to golf courses, residential lawns, community parks, agricultural land, and trails throughout the county. Police say that operating any off-road vehicle on private property without the consent of the owner is illegal and could result in charges. If you plan on heading to Toronto this weekend, just know that it's going to be a busy one. There's a World Cup match at Toronto Stadium that started at 3 o'clock this afternoon, but the festivities will continue throughout this evening. That was between Senegal and Iraq. Lakeshore was closed at 10 a.m. between Bathurst and BC Drive as a result and is expected to stay that way for a while. It's also Pride weekend in Toronto, so a number of closures for the parade. Jays are taking on the Rangers at Rogers Centre all weekend long. Toronto Tempo will host Phoenix at Scotiabank Arena tomorrow. There is a decision that's finally been made on the future of 24 Sussex Drive, which has been sitting empty for about a decade.
4: Today, we're launching a national design and build competition to restore 24 Sussex Drive, to become once again a secure, accessible, and sustainable official residence and a working venue for Canada's future prime ministers.
3: Prime Minister Mark Carney says competition will be open to Canadian companies only. The proposals will then be examined by an advisory panel, and then the winner will be announced by Canada Day next year. Carney also announced the creation of a fundraising campaign to try to cover either all or at least part of the cost of this restoration. Well, with the municipal election right around the corner, Doug Ford's Conservatives continue to be the party of choice. Recent data from Abacus Research shows that the Conservatives have 41% of the support of decided voters. It's a 9-point lead over the Liberals that have 32%. NDP are at 19. Green Party rounds out the list at just 5%. Meanwhile, about 52% of respondents say it's time for a change in the government at the provincial level. In sports this hour, the Blue Jays take on the Rangers from Rogers Centre all weekend long. Patrick Corbin gets a nod for Toronto in this one. Meanwhile, off the field, the Mets have fired manager Carlos Mendoza after a 34-47 start. New York is last in the NL East. It's NHL draft day today. Maple Leafs have the first overall pick. Last time they did, they drafted Austin Matthews. St. Louis Blues have 4 first-round picks, starting with the 11th overall. That's a look at news and sports. Your forecast is coming up next.
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3: Cloudy through this evening. Chance of some showers in there as well. Temperature steady near 20 degrees. Overnight tonight, we'll get some fog near midnight, dipping down to a low near 12. We'll get a sun cloud mix for tomorrow. Fog in the morning, hitting a high of around 25 in the afternoon. Humidex pushing it closer to 30. Right now, it's 24 in Alliston, 23 in Orangeville, and 20 in Shelburne, feeling more like 25. I'm Phil DeLand. 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

Today's Best Country, Country 105. It turns out that today's pop music is so rude. We'll get to that coming up in about 7 minutes' time. But first, Sam Hunt.

0: Today's Best Country, Country 105. There's Morgan Wallen and Don't We? It is a Friday afternoon. Today's National Canoe Day today. Get out there and paddle. I love stupid laws. Today being Canoe Day, this works well. In Mobridge, South Dakota, there's an old ordinance that allegedly made it illegal to kiss in a canoe for longer than 3 minutes. If you decide to share a brief smooch, the law security required canoe kissers to pause for breath between intervals to ensure that they stayed alert enough to pilot the craft. Who's watching this? Like, who's on the bank timing it? Scientific reports analyze lyrics of hundreds of thousands of English language songs drawn from two separate databases. One covering that from 1960 to 2010, and the other tracked Billboard charts right through until 2023. They've determined that pop songs have gotten more immoral and meaner over the past 60 years. I don't know how much money they got for this research, but I could have used it because I'm going to tell you right now, everything is far more meaner than itsy bitsy teeny weeny yellow polka dot bikini. Country.
1: Slow going this evening, leaving the city because we're headed into a decent weekend. Northbound 400, heavy on and off from around Highway 9 through Highway 89 in Cookstown. Northbound 410, slow 407 through Sandalwood Parkway.

0: I-10 starting to slow through Charleston Side Road in Caledon, downtown Orangeville quite heavy as well with commuter traffic, and downtown Shelburne slow between 124 and Owen Sound Street.
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0: Mostly cloudy for the rest of the day today. Small chance of showers in there as well. Temperature steady near 20. Overnight tonight, cloudy. Chance of showers this evening. Fog developing near midnight, a low of 12. Sun cloud mix tomorrow. Fog in the morning and a high near 25, feeling more like 30.

0: This is A Fresh Pick, where we highlight a rising talent.
1: From Temiskaming Shores, Ontario, McKenna Givens grew up being told often that she lacked a filter. Yes, whatever she thought just came out. She says Northern Ontario is full of talkers and storytellers, which helped hone her gift of songwriting. Last year, she was named a top four finalist in the Country Rising Contest, which led to her being the opening act for Griffin Palmer and Nate Holler at a showcase hosted by the Recklaws. She was also selected as a field pick emerging artist at Lucknow's Music in the Fields. With her latest song called Cheap Cigarettes, here's McKenna Givens.

0: Today's Best Country, Country 105, Justin Lynch and Chevrolet. It's a Friday afternoon, June the 26th, celebrating birthdays today. He played for the Ravens, but I think most people are going to remember him playing for the Broncos. He turns 58 today. Shannon Sharp celebrating his birthday today. Jag from Will and Grace turns 56 today. His name is Sean Hayes. He'll be 56 today. And she's a redneck woman, all jacked up, turns 53. Gretchen Wilson is celebrating her birthday. If you know somebody celebrating a birthday, send it to us. Just go to our website at country105.ca. 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
1: Slow going this evening, leaving the city because we're headed into a decent weekend. Northbound 400, heavy on and off from around Highway 9 through Highway 89 in Cookstown. Northbound 410, slow 407 through Sandalwood Parkway. Highway 10 starting to slow through Charleston Side Road in Caledon. Downtown Orangeville quite heavy as well with commuter traffic. And downtown Shelburne slow between 124 and Owen Sound Street.
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1: Mostly cloudy for the rest of the day today. Small chance of showers in there. Temperature steady near 20 degrees, feeling slightly warmer with the humidity. Cloudy through this evening, chance of showers. Could see some fog overnight tonight, low near 12. Mix of sun and cloud tomorrow, fog in the morning. High near 25, feeling more like 30 with the humidity.

0: Today's Best Country, Country 105, the Rec Laws and Never Drinking Again. It is a Friday afternoon. I am out of here. Have yourself a great one, all right? We will do it again in 1 week. I'm off all next week. I'm taking the week off. So you have yourself a great one. We'll do it. And then when I come back, Rod's on vacation, so I got to get up early in the morning and do Rod shift. Until then, have yourself a great one. We'll see you then.
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3: Good evening, I'm Phil DeLand. Before your news, just checking your roads. Slow going out there this evening, northbound 410, heavy 407 through Sandalwood Parkway. Highway 10 slow off and on between Victoria, Caledon, as well as downtown through Orangeville. Downtown Shelburne slowing this evening between 124 and Owen Sound Street. If you see any issues on your drive, call us toll free at 1-888-740-0105. Dirt bikes and other off-road vehicles continue to be a problem in Dufferin County. Provincial police say they've received multiple complaints about the vehicles being operated on private property without permission. Recent incidents have resulted in damage to golf courses, residential lawns, community parks, agricultural land, and trails throughout the county. Police say that operating an off-road vehicle on private property without the owner's consent is illegal and can result in charges. It's a busy weekend in Toronto, starting today with a World Cup match at Toronto Stadium at 3 this afternoon between Senegal and Iraq. Lakeshore will be closed at 10 a.m. between Bathurst and BC Drive. This is also Pride weekend in Toronto. Jays are playing the Rangers at Rogers Centre all weekend, and the Toronto Tempo host Phoenix at Scotiabank Arena tomorrow. Finally, a decision's been made on the future of 24 Sussex Drive, which has sat empty for a decade.
4: Today, we're launching a national design and build competition to restore 24 Sussex Drive, to become, once again, a secure, accessible, and sustainable official residence and a working venue for Canada's future prime ministers.
3: Prime Minister Mark Carney says the competition will be open to Canadian companies. The proposals will be examined by an advisory panel, and the winner will be announced by Canada Day next year. Carney also announced the creation of a fundraising campaign to try to cover all or part of the costs of the restoration. Doug Ford is still the preferred premier, according to a recent poll. Abacus data shows Ford's Conservatives hold 41% of support from decided voters. It's a 9-point lead over the 32% support the Liberals hold, followed by the NDP here at 19. Green Party rounds out the list at 5%. Meanwhile, 52% of respondents say it's time for a change in government at the provincial level. Ontario has the highest number of rich families in Canada. Canadians for Tax Fairness says 38 families, or 48.4% of Canadian billionaire families, live in the province. Group wants a wealth tax on property and shares. They say there are 3,300 families in Canada with at least $100 million in net worth. In sports this hour, the Blue Jays host the Rangers tonight. In Major League Baseball action, Patrick Corbin gets the start for Toronto. Meanwhile, the Mets have fired manager Carlos Mendoza. New York is last in the NL East with a 34-47 record. It's the NHL draft day. The Maple Leafs hold the first overall pick. St. Louis have four first-round picks, starting with the 11th overall. That's news and sports. Your forecast is next.
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3: Cloudy through this evening. Chance of some showers in there as well. Temperature steady near 20 degrees. Overnight tonight, we'll get some fog near midnight, dipping down to a low near 12. We'll get a sun cloud mix for tomorrow. Fog in the morning, hitting a high of around 25 in the afternoon. Humidex pushing it closer to 30. Right now it's 24 in Alliston, 23 in Orangeville, and 20 in Shelburne, feeling more like 25. I'm Phil DeLand. Now you're up to date.
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8: Slow going this evening, leaving the city because we're headed into a decent weekend. Northbound 400, heavy on and off from around Highway 9 through Highway 89 in Cookstown. Northbound 410, slow 407 through Sandalwood Parkway. Highway 10 starting to slow through Charleston Side Road in Caledon. Downtown Orangeville quite heavy as well with commuter traffic. And downtown Shelburne slow between 124 and Owen Sound Street.
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0: This is where we celebrate amazing things that took about 40 years to happen. We call this the good stuff. A children's book that basically sat quiet on the shelves for about 40 years just became an overnight bestseller. So the book is called Weighty Words. It's a vocabulary book. It was written back in 1985.
2: Okay.
0: By Alyssa Gurlnick and Paul Lovett and Doug Berger. The idea was actually quite simple, helping kids remember big words with funny little stories. But despite being clever, the book really never took off. According to Alyssa, she said, we never really made a dime. And every time I had this idea of making a book and creating one, my husband would say, oh my gosh, how much is that going to cost? But then a couple of weeks ago, another author, Ellie McCann, posted on TikTok remembering the book from his eighth grade days. And he was suddenly interested in seeing it again.
3: I have been looking for this book for 30 years. I know it's a long shot, but if this is familiar to anybody, please reach out and let me know because I must find it.
0: Yeah. Well, that little TikTok video blew up. And for Alyssa, the recent success because of TikTok was immediate.
4: The response was hilarious and miraculous because the book overnight became a bestseller on Amazon. I am telling you, overnight.
0: Overnight.
1: Yeah, man, that's the good stuff.
0: Overnight. All of a sudden, her phone was lighting up. She's like, what is going on? Can you imagine 40 years after publishing this book?
2: Right.
0: And she wakes up literally just one day and her phone is lighting up. She's like, what is going on?
2: That's amazing.
0: Because just so you know, Alyssa's not on TikTok.
2: Okay, gotcha.

0: So yeah. She had no idea what was going on. And in fact, the publisher has already sent it back for reprint.
1: Oh,
0: this is
1: yay.
0: How popular this book is. 40 years later, this little book finally got its moment.
1: And she kind of proved her husband
0: wrong.
1: We'll go with that.
0: It took her 40 years, and it took her a TikTok video, and it happened. Again, and this is a great book as well. If you have little littles looking for big words, it's called Weighty Words.
1: Aww.
0: And it's such a cute
1: That's
0: book.
1: That's awesome.
0: If you have some good stuff, let's celebrate it. You can contact us through our website.
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4: Country 105 weather. Cloudy through this evening. Chance of some showers in there as well. Temperature steady near 20 degrees. Overnight tonight, we'll get some fog near midnight, dipping down to a low near 12. We'll get a sun-cloud mix for tomorrow. Fog in the morning, hitting a high of around 25 in the afternoon. Humidex pushing it closer to 30.

0: Country 105, playing today's best country. Good to have you here. Listen, our friend Jade, who listens to the show too, she has herself a little bit of a situation with her friends.
1: Yeah, so her friends, this is what Jade said. My friends and I are going to a concert in a few days. I initially bought 4 tickets and one of my friends dropped out, so I offered it to another. I just kind of assumed they'd offer to pay for the ticket like the rest of my friends did. But they didn't, even after multiple conversations about like, hey, I'm so excited to go to the show, blah, blah, blah, blah, blah. The friend that Jade eventually brought on just never offered to pay. So Jade's sort of wondering, like, is it too late to ask for money? And even if I do ask for money, how do you do that without sounding
0: cheap?
1: Yeah, or just like a bad friend, really.
0: Yeah. I depends on how she invited the friend.
1: Okay.
0: It all goes down to how the invite was. If I said, hey, yada yada, you know, can't go, and there's an extra ticket that hasn't been paid for, do you want it before I actually give it and sell it?
1: That's the smart way of doing
0: things. That's the smart way of doing
1: it.
0: And telling them that you're going to sell it.
1: Mm-hmm.
0: But you're my friend.
1: Yeah.
0: I'll give you first right of refusal.
1: Man.
0: That's all you got to do.
1: No, I know.
0: Then you're in the clear.
1: I think the situation with Jade was just that she was like, hey, I have
0: this
1: extra ticket.
0: Yeah, you want to go? You available?
1: So-and-so bailed, so why don't you come? And no money was brought up. I do understand from Jade's perspective, sort of expecting that the friend would be like, hey, how much do I owe you?
0: Yeah.
1: Or just kind of broaching the subject
0: a little bit. If Jay didn't say, this is my treat.
1: Yeah, right.
0: This is my treat. Are you available?
1: Yeah.
0: Yeah.
1: Which I don't think she did.
0: She didn't say that.
1: I think it was just like, hey, I have an extra ticket. Do you want to take it?
0: So maybe a little on both sides maybe here. Yeah. Thomas, what do you think?
2: At this point, I think it's like it was a last minute situation. I would be like, it is what it is kind of deal. It's either use it or lose it.
0: Oh, yeah.
1: So that's true.
2: If money happens to come around, it is what it is. If not, just they had a good time. That's all that matters.
0: You got to eat the cost, right?
2: Exactly.
0: Yeah.
1: Cost of doing business sometimes with friends.
0: Love it.
2: Exactly. Love it or lose it, right?
0: Yeah.
1: Aw.
0: That's what friends are for. That's what friends are for. Yeah. I love it. All right, Thomas. Well,
2: awesome,
0: listen,
2: guys.
0: We appreciate you. You're the best.
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4: Slow going this evening, leaving the city because we're headed into a decent weekend. Northbound 400, heavy on and off from around Highway 9 through Highway 89 in Cookstown. Northbound 410, slow 407 through Sandalwood Parkway. Highway 10 starting to slow through Charleston Side Road in Caledon. Downtown Orangeville quite heavy as well with commuter traffic. And downtown Shelburne slow between 124 and Owen Sound Street.
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0: today's best country, Country 105. Thanks again for hanging out with us. Appreciate that. If you just jumped in, we were talking about our friend Jade, who listens to the show. She has a situation with, I feel like, her entire friend group.
1: Yeah, kind of, right? So she's going to a concert in a few days. She initially bought 4 tickets. A lot of the friends, you know, paid her for the tickets. That was the agreement. But one friend bailed semi-last minute. So Jade was like, hey, other friend, why don't you take this ticket? Yeah. Come with us. And even after multiple conversations, Jade kind of figured the friend would at least at some point be like, hey, do you want money for this ticket that you gave me? But she never did. So Jade's sort of wondering, like, has the ship sailed? Should I even ask for money at this point? And how do you do that in a nice, hey, do you still want to be friends with me kind of way?
0: I don't want to say this, but I'm going to say this. Is it an age thing?
1: Maybe.
0: Like, you know, if I'm younger, like, I get invited somewhere.
1: Yeah.
0: I'm not paying a dime. Like, you know what I mean? It doesn't even cross my radar.
1: Yeah,
0: I'm a little older. I'm like, hey, thanks for the invite. Hey, where'd you get these tickets? I'd be a little more curious.
1: I think that's a really, really good point.
0: You know?
1: I think it also depends on the age of everyone involved.
0: Sure,
1: like, if Jade is older and is inviting someone that's maybe like a generation younger. I've had friends like that before that are much younger than I am, and I kind of feel like I'm the mom being like, do you want to come, sweetie?
0: Well, you're different because you hang out with 70, 80 year olds.
1: Yes, but also younger people.
0: No,
1: too.
0: Not really. You're the oldest. I mean, sorry, you're the youngest in your crew.
1: Usually, it makes me feel much better.
0: By like
1: myself.
0: 40 years.
1: Yeah.
0: Seriously.
1: Give or take.
0: Yeah. Like, you know what I mean?
1: Yeah.
0: Mm-hmm. So, but I understand what you're saying because it's kind of the reverse.
1: Yeah. Well, and I think life has a funny way. I know you don't like when I say this.
0: Okay.
1: But life has a funny way of evening out. So there's times too where I'm like, you know what? If money doesn't come up, obviously Jade was able to buy the tickets at some point. Mm-hmm. So hopefully she's not totally down and out. She can maybe eat this cost. And then at some point that friend, maybe if it's years down the road, she might be like, hey, remember that time we went to that concert? It was awesome. Can I buy you dinner? I don't know.
0: Okay.
1: What?
0: I love the scorekeeping here. Hey, do you remember?
1: It's not scorekeeping.
0: I
1: My point is that life has a funny way of evening out, and I think it'll all come out in the wash.
0: Okay. Crystal, should she ask for the money or not?
1: And how do you go about that? Is there like a nice way of being like, hey, I know we're friends and money shouldn't be a thing, but can you give me money?
2: Yeah, but money is a thing in this world. And if your friend doesn't respect that, are they really friends?
0: Yeah.
1: Okay.
0: Roger that, Tower.
1: Yeah. No, I like it.
2: Yeah.
0: Yeah. Well done.
2: Yeah.
0: Well done, Crystal. We think you're the best.
2: Thank you. I think you're the best.
0: Yeah,
1: Crystal.
0: Yeah.
1: Thank you.
0: Have yourself a great day.
2: You too.
0: Okay, bye. See you, Crystal. Bye.
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5: Cloudy for this evening, chance of showers, temperature steady near 20 degrees. Overnight tonight, cloudy with some fog and a low near 12. We'll get a sun cloud mix for tomorrow, fog in the morning, but burning off rather quickly, getting to a high of 25 in the afternoon. Humidex making it feel more like 30.

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1: It's the Casey Clark Show. Yeah.
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1: Let's go. 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
0: Easy trivia coming up. We got 5 questions on the board. Easy trivia. And we're going to play with Nikki and Kira.
4: And don't worry. These are just the easiest questions in the history of the world.
0: Yeah. So that should be some fun. Also, pet peeve. This is from the pet peeve page of Reddit. Man, some person, I don't know if it's a male or female, I don't know, but probably a dude. You know what? I shouldn't say that because I don't know. That
4: no.
0: Went on Reddit and started complaining about dogs at the workplace.
4: How dare they?
0: Okay, so we'll give you the full details in minutes.
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0: Questions on the board. We have Nikki in one corner, Kira in the other corner. Ladies, this is the rules of engagement with Easy Trivia. You have to use your name as your buzzer. You know the question, you know the answer. Buzz in with your name. The first person that buzzes in gets to answer. However, if that answer is wrong, the other person gets to steal. Okie dokie.
1: Okie dokie, Smokey.
0: All right.
2: Okay, here we go. Nikki versus Kira. With Easy Trivia. The theme is European and Canadian football.
3: She said European.
1: Oh. Hey, are you?
2: Okay.
1: This is going to not be good.
2: You will be fine. You'll be fine.
1: I'm ready.
2: Okay, question one in Easy Trivia. What is the westernmost team in the CFL?
1: EFL, BC Lions.
0: You gotta buzz in.
2: Gotta buzz in, my friend.
0: Buzz in.
1: Nikki.
4: Kira.
0: Okay, Nikki, go ahead.
1: Nikki, BC Lions.
2: That's it. Good one.
1: Oh, I love that sound.
2: It's so good. Music to my ears. Nikki, you're up 1-0 in Easy Trivia. The theme, European and Canadian football. Question two. Footballer Cristiano Ronaldo represents which country in international play?
1: Nikki.
0: Italy.
1: Hey.
0: No.
2: No.
0: Kira, go ahead.
1: England.
2: It's Portugal. You two. It's okay.
0: Yeah, you two.
2: It's okay. Those are honestly really good guesses.
0: Yeah.
2: Question three. Nikki's still up 1-0 in Easy Trivia. How many teams currently play in the CFL?
1: Kira. Six.
2: It's okay.
0: Nikki, go ahead.
1: Nine.
2: Nice. Yeah, you got it.
0: Nicely done. Okay.
2: Okay, Nikki's up 2-0. Easy trivia question four. What body part are you not allowed to use unless you're a goalie in European football?
1: Nikki. Kira.
0: Nikki.
1: Hand.
2: Correct. It is hands. Good one, Nikki. Up 3-0.
1: Yep.
2: Last question. What CFL team would you be cheering for if you voluntarily wore a watermelon helmet?
1: Kira. Saskatchewan Rough Riders.
0: Shut out tonight, that's for sure. Okay. But the scoreboard does read Nikki
1: 3,
0: Kira 1. Mm-hmm. So officially, Nikki. All I do is win.
2: Hang on. Kira?
1: Yes.
0: All I do is win.
5: Yeah, we both win. All right. 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
8: Cloudy through this evening. Chance of some showers in there as well. Temperature steady near 20 degrees. Overnight tonight, we'll get some fog near midnight, dipping down to a low near 12. We'll get a sun-cloud mix for tomorrow. Fog in the morning, hitting a high of around 25 in the afternoon. Humidex pushing it closer to 30.

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0: Country 105, playing today's best country. If you just popped in from the pages of Reddit's pet peeves section, somebody posted, if it's not a service animal, leave it at home. Nobody wants to trip over your dog at work. Nobody wants to smell it. Wants it jumping on them. Some people are allergic. Some people are scared. It's inconsiderate in a weak way to seek attention.
1: That is so bad. That original poster just sounds like they hate animals.
0: No kidding.
1: But I have worked in a space where I think people do take advantage of bringing in their pets. And I also understand that you can't, it's a very black and white rule. Either you allow pets or you don't allow pets. Because then you start splitting hairs with like, well, are they well behaved and blah, blah, blah. And then if you allow pets, then someone brings...
0: Everybody brings pets in.
1: Yeah. If there's one bad apple in the bunch, then this is why we can't have nice things,
0: It's so funny. So when the odd time I do bring in Opaly Dopes, our dog, into studio, I feel guilty. So much so that I disguise her to look like a human.
1: Yeah.
0: Like, here, put this mustache on and this hat and some glasses. Like, you know, and act normal.
1: Why do you dress her like Mr. Peanut?
0: Yeah. Come on. And I try to smuggle her in and out like I'm trying to get her into a bar.
1: Uh-huh.
0: You know what I mean? Underage. Like, you know, or back way into the movies.
1: Right.
0: You know, okay.
1: But she's really good.
0: She's great. She's great.
1: However.
0: Yeah, yeah.
1: Again, I don't think we should play favorites. Like, I think either an office allows pets or they don't.
0: Yeah, yeah.
1: Like, it's hard.
0: I don't want to be the one that is the catalyst to all of that.
1: I know.
0: That's why I make sure that she looks like a human coming in here.
1: Fools me every time.
0: Doesn't it? Come on. Don't answer anybody's questions. Yeah. I know. It's super weird. It's super weird. Crystal, what's making you laugh here?
2: Laughing because I work at a veterinary clinic and I take my three dogs to work every day.
0: Oh, Crystal, you got the best job ever.
1: Yeah, I think that's you are in a different scenario for sure.
2: He did poop in the staff room yesterday too, so you really made me laugh.
1: But who hasn't, you know?
2: it was one of those days.
0: but you're at least in a situation where it's kind of acceptable.
1: Yeah.
0: You know? Like, people are kind of freak out.
2: A lot of us do bring our pets in.
0: I love it. Yeah, you got the best job, Crystal.
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0: Today's Best Country, Country 105. From the pages of Reddit's pet peeves section, this person writes in, if it's not a service animal, leave it at home. Nobody wants to trip over your dog at work. Nobody wants to smell it. Nobody wants it jumping on them. Some people are allergic to dogs. Some people are scared of them. This person goes on to say, don't get me wrong, I love pets. Doesn't sound like it.
1: No, it does not.
0: I love dogs, but I don't want to foster them at work. It is inconsiderate and a weak way to seek attention. Whoa.
1: Oh, that is a shady statement right there.
0: But it's true. Like, when you bring your pet into work,
1: yeah,
0: you're going to get a lot of attention.
1: Oh, for sure.
0: 1,000%.
1: Yeah. And you know what? If you are one of those people that thinks that dogs or pets shouldn't be in the workplace, I don't think there's any nice way of saying it.
0: No, there isn't.
1: Like, you are going to come off as a person that hates animals.
0: Yeah.
1: I think no matter how you put it.
0: Yeah.
1: Because I would love to have all sorts of animals here.
0: Sure.
1: I think that'd be great. But I've seen the bad side of it, too.
0: Oh, 100%.
1: Like, when there's dogs barking when you're trying to do something.
0: Yeah.
1: Or call a client. Like, that, it's so inappropriate. Or if your dog is poorly behaved and like pooping in the boardroom or biting people when they walk by, also inappropriate.
0: Sure. What's worse? What's more challenging? Bringing your dog to work or bringing your toddler to work?
1: That's interesting.
0: I know.
1: I think I would rather have someone bring their dog in than their toddler.
0: I didn't even want to say it, but yeah, I know. I know what to think.
1: Would you agree with that?
0: I would, in the sense, because at least you can control your dog a little bit better. Listen, those little, they're wild, man.
1: Oh, for sure.
0: They're wild.
1: And they're grabbing at stuff.
0: Oh, yeah.
1: They want to put their hands in the photocopier, which, totally get that.
0: Yeah.
1: Yeah, it's...
0: Yeah, I know. Right?
1: I don't know.
0: I get it. Okay, so... Colby, should we be okay with bringing dogs to the workplace, or we ban them? Unless, of course, they're service dogs. What do you think?
2: Yeah, I mean, people like to be supported with their home pets. People think it's part of their family.
1: Aww.
0: There you go. There it is,
1: so
0: Colby.
1: Every single day or just on special occasions?
2: Special occasions,
0: yeah.
2: I think.
1: Okay.
0: Fair. All right, my friend. Well, listen, we appreciate you.
2: Right on. Thanks, okay.
1: Thanks, Colby.
0: See you,
2: bye. Bye-bye.
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3: 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No ego, no pressure, no figure it out yourself. Just a clear path to more success with the right people behind you. If you're tired of guessing where your next opportunity is coming from, it's time to make a move. Go to JoinTeamLeo.com. That's JoinTeamLeo.com today, and let's have a conversation. No commitment, just a conversation on what's possible for you. Because staying where you are, that's the real risk.
5: Country 105 weather. Cloudy for this evening, chance of showers, temperature steady near 20 degrees. Overnight tonight, cloudy with some fog and a low near 12. We'll get a sun cloud mix for tomorrow, fog in the morning, but burning off rather quickly, getting to a high of 25 in the afternoon, humidex making it feel more like 30.

0: 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Come kiss me one more time.
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1: Weekday mornings, 5:30 to 9 on Country 105.